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1: Warm and muggy for tonight with lows in the mid-70s. Make it a shower storm toward daybreak. That threat will continue early tomorrow morning. Otherwise, more sunshine, hot and humid with high temperatures in the lower 90s. Heat indices near 100 degrees. I'm meteorologist Tom DeVecchio with Erie News Now. First warning weather update.
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0: and soothes the soul like a walk on the beach. 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
1: Warm and muggy for tonight with lows in the mid-70s. Make it a shower storm toward daybreak. That threat will continue early tomorrow morning. Otherwise, more sunshine, hot and humid with high temperatures in the lower 90s. Heat indices near 100 degrees. I'm meteorologist Tom DeVecchio with Erie News Now. First warning weather update.
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1: Warm and muggy for tonight with lows in the mid-70s. Make it a shower storm toward daybreak. That threat will continue early tomorrow morning. Otherwise, more sunshine, hot and humid with high temperatures in the lower 90s. Heat indices near 100 degrees. I'm meteorologist Tom DeVecchio with Erie News Now. First warning weather update.
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1: Google is reportedly throttling Meta's use of Gemini AI. The Financial Times says the reduced access to Gemini is slowing down some Meta AI projects. As a result, Meta is reportedly telling its workers to ration their use of AI tokens. Amazon customers have a month left to file a claim in the company's $2.5 billion settlement with the Federal Trade Commission. Tammy Trujillo has the details.
2: Those who are eligible may receive up to $51. The settlement comes from a 2023 lawsuit alleging Amazon coerced consumers into enrolling in Prime subscriptions, then made it hard to cancel. The window to submit a claim closes on July 27th. It's the second phase of payouts in the settlement. In the first, eligible customers received automatic payments last year.
1: And a brain implant developed by UC Davis is allowing a man with ALS to continue to communicate with friends and family. Casey Harrell, who suffers from severe paralysis and speech impairment, is also able to browse the internet and work from home. Tech Report, I'm Matt Mattinson.
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3: Warm and muggy for tonight with lows in the mid-70s. Make it a shower storm toward daybreak. That threat will continue early tomorrow morning. Otherwise, more sunshine, hot and humid with high temperatures in the lower 90s. Heat indices near 100 degrees. I'm meteorologist Tom DeVecchio with Erie News Now. First warning weather update.
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1: Warm and muggy for tonight with lows in the mid-70s. Make it a shower storm toward daybreak. That threat will continue early tomorrow morning. Otherwise, more sunshine, hot and humid with high temperatures in the lower 90s. Heat indices near 100 degrees. I'm meteorologist Tom DeVecchio with Erie News Now. First warning weather update.
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1: For 90.5 WERG, I'm Mark Huffman with today's Consumer Affairs Update. Inflation is creeping into Apple's product lineup. The tech giant has announced a number of price increases across much of its Mac and iPad lineup, saying it can no longer absorb the soaring cost of memory and storage components as demand from the artificial intelligence industry strains global supply chains. There's growing evidence that inflationary pressures are building in the economy. The Federal Reserve's preferred measure of inflation accelerated in May, providing new evidence the economy remains surprisingly resilient, even as higher prices continue to challenge consumers. Here's a warning to people who have been victim of a scam in the past. You're likely to be targeted again in what scammers call reloading. A second scammer may call and claim they can get your money back for a fee. However, they can't. They'll simply disappear. I'm Mark Huffman. 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

0: 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Americans are boating responsibly. They know that on average, two people lose their lives and nine are injured in recreational boating accidents every day. So they're wearing their life jackets, taking safe boating courses, leaving the alcohol on the dock, and of course, always checking the weather. You can learn more at www.uscgboating.org. 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
1: Warm and muggy for tonight with lows in the mid-70s. Make it a shower storm toward daybreak. That threat will continue early tomorrow morning. Otherwise, more sunshine, hot and humid with high temperatures in the lower 90s. Heat indices near 100 degrees. I'm meteorologist Tom DeVecchio with Erie News Now. First warning weather update.
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3: Warm and muggy for tonight with lows in the mid-70s. Make it a shower storm toward daybreak. That threat will continue early tomorrow morning. Otherwise, more sunshine, hot and humid with high temperatures in the lower 90s, heat indices near 100 degrees. I'm meteorologist Tom DeVecchio with Erie News Now. First warning weather update.
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1: 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Welcome to the Indie Film Minute. In the spring of 2000, Mark Hogenkamp was jumped by five men and brutally beaten outside of a bar in upstate New York. In addition to spending 9 days in a coma and undergoing surgeries to reconstruct his face, Hogenkamp suffered severe brain damage that robbed him of his memory. Focusing on his unique method of therapy, Marwin Call documents Hogenkamp's life after the attack. 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
1: Warm and muggy for tonight with lows in the mid-70s. Make it a shower storm toward daybreak. That threat will continue early tomorrow morning. Otherwise, more sunshine, hot and humid with high temperatures in the lower 90s. Heat indices near 100 degrees. I'm meteorologist Tom DeVecchio with Erie News Now. First warning weather update.
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1: Warm and muggy for tonight with lows in the mid-70s. Make it a shower storm toward daybreak. That threat will continue early tomorrow morning. Otherwise, more sunshine, hot and humid with high temperatures in the lower 90s. Heat indices near 100 degrees. I'm meteorologist Tom DeVecchio with Erie News Now. First warning weather update.
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1: Warm and muggy for tonight with lows in the mid-70s. Make it a shower storm toward daybreak. That threat will continue early tomorrow morning. Otherwise, more sunshine, hot and humid with high temperatures in the lower 90s. Heat indices near 100 degrees. I'm meteorologist Tom DeVecchio with Erie News Now. First warning weather update.
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2: Warm and muggy for tonight with lows in the mid-70s. Make it a shower storm toward daybreak. That threat will continue early tomorrow morning. Otherwise, more sunshine, hot and humid with high temperatures in the lower 90s, heat indices near 100 degrees. I'm meteorologist Tom DeVecchio with Erie News Now. First warning weather update.
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0: Somewhere between jazz and noise, between composition and mayhem, there's a story that's been unfolding for 60 years. 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
1: And now, another film rental discovery. Welcome to the Indie Film Minute. Some films gain greater value after experiencing their end. Swimming Pool, a European erotic thriller, may be worth watching twice. Its ending changes the entire prism through which it was viewed. Charlotte Rampling plays Sarah, a repressed writer of mystery novels. Confronted by writer's block, she accepts the invitation of her publisher, Frank, to visit his villa in the south of France. Sensuous new environments may be just what she needs, and could it be that Frank intends to meet her there? Slipping into a more relaxed existence, once more she begins to write. Into her ideal comes a visitor, not Frank, who would have been welcome, but his beautiful daughter, Julie. Julie is everything that Sarah is not. She is young, sensuous, and brazen in following her desires. These women do not like one another. Sensing Sarah's repression, Julie enjoys flagrant adventures with the local men, purposefully flaunting her encounters. Sarah cannot help herself. She watches, disapprovingly. And then there's the murder. Swimming Pool is an effective thriller in the Hitchcock tradition. After it ends, you might want to watch it again to appreciate its symbolism, subtle hints, and the possibility that its reality may not be what it once seemed. Indie Film Minute, not in theaters, discovery through rental.

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2: Warm and muggy for tonight with lows in the mid-70s. Make it a shower storm toward daybreak. That threat will continue early tomorrow morning. Otherwise, more sunshine, hot and humid with high temperatures in the lower 90s. Heat indices near 100 degrees. I'm meteorologist Tom DeVecchio with Erie News Now. First warning weather update.
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4: Warm and muggy for tonight with lows in the mid-70s. Make it a shower storm toward daybreak. That threat will continue early tomorrow morning. Otherwise, more sunshine, hot and humid with high temperatures in the lower 90s, heat indices near 100 degrees. I'm meteorologist Tom DeVecchio with Erie News Now. First warning weather update.
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3: Warm and muggy for tonight with lows in the mid-70s. Make it a shower storm toward daybreak. That threat will continue early tomorrow morning. Otherwise, more sunshine, hot and humid with high temperatures in the lower 90s. Heat indices near 100 degrees. I'm meteorologist Tom DeVecchio with Erie News Now. First warning weather update.
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2: Warm and muggy for tonight with lows in the mid-70s. Make it a shower storm toward daybreak. That threat will continue early tomorrow morning. Otherwise, more sunshine, hot and humid with high temperatures in the lower 90s. Heat indices near 100 degrees. I'm meteorologist Tom DeVecchio with Erie News Now. First warning weather update.
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0: Nothing soothes the soul like a walk on the beach. 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
5: Warm and muggy for tonight with lows in the mid-70s. Make it a shower storm toward daybreak. That threat will continue early tomorrow morning. Otherwise, more sunshine, hot and humid with high temperatures in the lower 90s. Heat indices near 100 degrees. I'm meteorologist Tom DeVecchio with Erie News Now. First warning weather update.
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2: Warm and muggy for tonight with lows in the mid-70s. Make it a shower storm toward daybreak. That threat will continue early tomorrow morning. Otherwise, more sunshine, hot and humid with high temperatures in the lower 90s, heat indices near 100 degrees. I'm meteorologist Tom DeVecchio with Erie News Now. First warning weather update.
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2: Warm and muggy for tonight with lows in the mid-70s. Make it a shower storm toward daybreak. That threat will continue early tomorrow morning. Otherwise, more sunshine, hot and humid with high temperatures in the lower 90s, heat indices near 100 degrees. I'm meteorologist Tom DeVecchio with Erie News Now. First warning weather update.
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0: Somewhere between jazz and noise, between composition and mayhem, there's a story that's been unfolding for 60 years. Points of Departure is Erie's weekly hour of free jazz and free improv, a guided tour through music the streaming algorithms were never built to find. Cecil Taylor, Susan Alcorn, Sun Ra, and some of the most adventurous players active in the Rust Belt today. I'm Ethan Hayden. 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
1: The music streaming service Tidal is going to begin labeling music wholly or substantially created by using AI. Tammy Trujillo has details.
2: The company made the announcement Monday, adding that those specific songs will not be eligible for royalties. Tidal will also ban AI-generated music associated with fraudulent activity, a category that includes songs impersonating established artists in efforts to deceive listeners. The policy goes into effect July 15th.
1: Google is reportedly throttling Meta's use of Gemini AI. The Financial Times says the reduced access to Gemini is slowing down some Meta AI projects. As a result, Meta is reportedly telling its workers to ration their use of AI tokens. And Austria wants Anthropic to shake off its American restrictions and move to the EU. Austrian officials want European nations to have better access to bigger innovations, and they want to stop Washington from blocking access to advanced AI models like Mythos. Tech Report, I'm Mark Mayfield.
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3: We may get a stray shower thunderstorm this morning. Otherwise, hazy sunshine, hot, humid, highs reaching the lower 90s. For tonight, warm and muggy, chance of a few scattered showers and storms, mainly at or after midnight. Lows in the lower to mid-70s. Hot and humid again for tomorrow. May get a few isolated morning storms. Highs in the lower to mid-90s. I'm meteorologist Tom DeVecchio with Erie News Now. First warning weather update.
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2: We may get a stray shower thunderstorm this morning. Otherwise, hazy sunshine, hot, humid, highs reaching the lower 90s. For tonight, warm and muggy, chance of a few scattered showers and storms, mainly at or after midnight. Lows in the lower to mid-70s. Hot and humid again for tomorrow. May get a few isolated morning storms. Highs in the lower to mid-90s. I'm meteorologist Tom DeVecchio with Erie News Now. First warning weather update.
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0: For 90.5 WERG, I'm Mark Huffman with today's Consumer Affairs Update. Inflation is creeping into Apple's product lineup. The tech giant has announced a number of price increases across much of its Mac and iPad lineup, saying it can no longer absorb the soaring cost of memory and storage components as demand from the artificial intelligence industry strains global supply chains. There's growing evidence that inflationary pressures are building in the economy. The Federal Reserve's preferred measure of inflation accelerated in May, providing new evidence the economy remains surprisingly resilient, even as higher prices continue to challenge consumers. Here's a warning to people who have been victim of a scam in the past. You're likely to be targeted again in what scammers call reloading. A second scammer may call and claim they can get your money back for a fee. However, they can't. They'll simply disappear. I'm Mark Huffman. Learn more at consumeraffairs.com.
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1: NBC News Radio, I'm Tammy Trujillo. The U.S. and Iran are expected to meet for talks today in Qatar. President Trump made the announcement on Truth Social, claiming Iran had requested the meeting following the latest round of back-and-forth attacks in the region. Iran's foreign minister was quick to deny that any such talks were planned, but has said it's sending a delegation to Doha to discuss the unfreezing of Iranian funds. The Supreme Court is set to make headlines today. After a flurry of decisions on Monday, the court's set to hand down rulings on two huge cases, a challenge to President Trump's executive order limiting birthright citizenship to children with at least one parent with citizenship or permanent legal status. The court's also weighing in on the legality of states banning transgender athletes from competing in girls' and women's school sports. Progressive and Social Democrats are hoping to continue their winning streak in Colorado's primaries today. In the governor's primary, Democratic Senator Michael Bennett's facing off against the state's Attorney General Phil Weiser, who's positioned himself to the left of Bennett. Scott Carr has more.
2: In the Senate race, incumbent John Hickenlooper's in a tight race with progressive state Senator Julie Gonzalez. 15-term Democratic Congresswoman Diana DeGette's facing a stiff challenge from socialist Malat Kiros, who campaigned as a Palestinian supporter. I'm Scott Carr.
1: Luigi Mangione's federal trial is being pushed back to next year. He's accused in the 2024 shooting death of United Healthcare CEO Brian Thompson in Manhattan. Jury selection will begin January 5th with opening statements set for January 25th. Mangione's pleaded not guilty to state and federal charges. His New York State murder trial is set to begin September 8th. The NBA offseason is reaching another critical junction. Free agency begins today with the negotiation period. LeBron James once again takes center stage as the 41-year-old is unrestricted and could leave the Lakers. You're listening to the latest from NBC News Radio. Big changes are coming to student loans starting tomorrow. Rory O'Neill reports.
3: The changes are part of the One Big Beautiful Bill and limit how much people can borrow and how they repay. Loans will be capped for parents at $20,000 a year and $65,000 per student. Grad students will be capped at $100,000. Borrowers will have just two repayment options, the tiered standard plan and a new plan based on income called the repayment assistance plan. The Biden-era save plan is no longer an option. I'm Rory O'Neill.
1: A man accused of attempting to kill President Trump at April's White House Correspondents Association dinners made another court appearance. Cole Thomas Allen did not speak during Monday's status hearing in U.S. District Court in D.C. Prosecutors say they've begun turning over evidence to Allen's lawyer and have not offered Allen any type of a plea deal. Allen was arrested after allegedly running at a security checkpoint during the dinner and shooting a Secret Service agent. He'll be back in court on August 20th. The 4th of July is coming up Saturday, and it's among the biggest of the holidays we celebrate. Bree Tennis has more.
4: Your office may run holiday hours on the 3rd with a shortened workday, but officially the 4th is the holiday. And according to the U.S. Postal Service, mail delivery will happen on the 3rd, just not on the 4th. They will close all postal offices and pause deliveries on Saturday. Mail will resume service on Monday, July 6th. The 4th is just one of 11 federal holidays the USPS observes every year. I'm Bree Tennis.
1: The music streaming service Tidal will begin to label music wholly or substantially created using AI. The company made that announcement Monday, adding that those specific songs will not be eligible for royalties. Tidal will also ban AI-generated music associated with fraudulent activity, a category that includes songs impersonating established artists and efforts to deceive listeners. The policy goes into effect on July 15th. Tammy Trujillo, NBC News Radio.
5: We may get a stray shower, thunderstorm this morning. Otherwise, hazy sunshine, hot, humid, highs reaching the lower 90s. For tonight, warm and muggy, chance of a few scattered showers and storms, mainly at or after midnight. Lows in the lower to mid-70s. Hot and humid again for tomorrow. May get a few isolated morning storms. Highs in the lower to mid-90s. I'm meteorologist Tom DeVecchio with Erie News Now. First warning weather update.
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2: We may get a stray shower thunderstorm this morning. Otherwise, hazy sunshine, hot, humid, highs reaching the lower 90s. For tonight, warm and muggy, chance of a few scattered showers and storms, mainly at or after midnight. Lows in the lower to mid-70s. Hot and humid again for tomorrow. May get a few isolated morning storms. Highs in the lower to mid-90s. I'm meteorologist Tom DeVecchio with the Erie News Now First Warning Weather Update.

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1: Changes are coming to Comcast. In an announcement this week, the media conglomerate said it would be splitting into two companies by spinning off NBC Universal and Sky. The move will separate Comcast media and entertainment assets from its broadband and wireless business. Some county fairs and local festivals are at risk of losing their carnival games and rides this summer due to a nationwide labor shortage. Ron Burback, president of Funtastic Rides, says the problem is with a slowdown in the government's approval of H-2B visas. Those are for non-agricultural seasonal workers from other countries. There is a cap on how many are issued.
2: What happened is we had other people, landscaping industry, fisheries industry, all these other industries jump on the H-2B program, which was primarily just for outdoor amusement.
1: He says he typically hires around 140 people from Mexico, Guatemala, and other countries. This year, he has barely more than half that number. And a new set of top employer rankings is out, part of the National Where You Work Matters project. The June 29th report highlights companies that do the best job building, rewarding, and keeping talent, especially early career workers. According to the analysis, the top three places to work this year are Delta Airlines, Costco Wholesale, and Microsoft. All three stand out for offering strong entry-level jobs with real training, real skills, and clear paths to grow. Some scammers are cloning state phone lines to threaten Tennessee medical workers. Liz Kennedy with a warning.
3: The Tennessee Department of Health says fraudsters are spoofing real licensing board numbers to target doctors, nurses, and pharmacists with fake arrest and license suspension threats. The scam uses phony letters, official-sounding badge numbers, and demands for quick cash to clear up bogus violations. The department says state investigators will never demand wire transfers or ask for Social Security numbers over the phone.
1: I'm Monica Nelson with your consumer and business news.
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6: We may get a stray shower thunderstorm this morning. Otherwise, hazy sunshine, hot, humid, highs reaching the lower 90s. For tonight, warm and muggy, chance of a few scattered showers and storms, mainly at or after midnight. Lows in the lower to mid-70s. Hot and humid again for tomorrow. May get a few isolated morning storms. Highs in the lower to mid-90s. I'm meteorologist Tom DeVecchio with the Erie News Now. First warning weather update.
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1: NBC News Radio, I'm Mark Mayfield. This is set to be a blockbuster day for the Supreme Court. Tammy Trujillo has a preview.
2: After a flurry of decisions on Monday, the court is set to hand down rulings on two huge cases, birthright citizenship and transgender athlete bans. The court will rule on a challenge to President Trump's executive order limiting birthright citizenship to children with at least one parent with citizenship or permanent legal status. The court is also weighing in on the legality of states banning transgender athletes from competing in girls' and women's school sports. I'm Tammy Trujillo.
1: President Trump says he's unsure if he'll sign the bipartisan housing bill that's sitting on his desk after it sailed through the House and Senate last week.
3: I think it's so unimportant by compared to the Save America Act.
1: Trump has held up its passage, pushing Republicans to kill the filibuster and instead pass his Save America voter ID bill first. The U.S. and Iran are expected to meet for talks today in Qatar. President Trump made the announcement on Truth Social, claiming Iran had requested the meeting following the latest round of back-and-forth attacks in the region. Iran's foreign ministry was quick to deny that any such talks were planned, but has said it is sending a delegation to Doha to discuss the unfreezing of Iranian funds. A man accused of attempting to kill President Trump at April's White House Correspondents Association dinner has made another court appearance. Cole Thomas Allen did not speak during yesterday's status hearing in U.S. District Court in D.C. Prosecutors said they have begun turning over evidence to Allen's lawyers and have not offered Allen any type of plea deal. Allen was arrested after allegedly running at a security checkpoint during the dinner and shooting a Secret Service agent. He'll be back in court August 20th. And a pair of World Cup favorites are out of the tournament. Paraguay shocked Germany in a penalty shootout from Foxborough to make the round of 16. Morocco did the exact same to the Netherlands south of the border. The round of 32 stage continues with three more matches on Tuesday. 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
4: Leaders of the Erie Police Department say they're investigating a police pursuit and arrest from Sunday morning after video circulated on social media, apparently showing a police cruiser colliding with a fleeing suspect on an e-bike. Happened in the 2300 block of Wallace Street after a short pursuit. Erie News Now obtained home security video from a neighbor who witnessed it. That video shows the impact as the officer pulls up onto the sidewalk. The suspect, now identified as 41-year-old Kevin James Sparks, is thrown from that bike. After that, Sparks runs. There's a struggle as officers take him into custody. Sparks, police say, was wanted on two arrest warrants from the Erie and Venango County Sheriff's Departments. He faces new charges for fleeing and resisting arrest. The mayor issued a statement saying the video clip being shared online is an important piece of information. You can find her full statement at ErieNewsNow.com. Erie School Board approved a $313 million budget with a tax increase just under 3% last night. In a packed four-hour meeting, the board voted 7-2 for that increase, citing ongoing challenges. Officials explained the district didn't raise taxes last year and hasn't received expected state funding from Harrisburg. The additional money, they say, will boost student programs and expand athletics. If the state funding arrives, that money, they say, will be used for capital improvements like renovating Ainsworth Field and could lead to a 133% increase in athletic funding. As summer temperatures rise, health officials are warning that dehydration is a serious and often overlooked risk. Early signs can be subtle, but they can quickly escalate. Those signs include thirst, headaches, and darker urine without enough fluid. Symptoms may progress to dizziness, fatigue, and even fainting. Experts say drinking water regularly and taking breaks from the heat are key to preventing emergencies. I'm Mark Soliday for Erie News Now.
5: We may get a stray shower thunderstorm this morning. Otherwise, hazy sunshine, hot, humid, highs reaching the lower 90s. For tonight, warm and muggy, chance of a few scattered showers and storms, mainly at or after midnight. Lows in the lower to mid-70s. Hot and humid again for tomorrow. May get a few isolated morning storms. Highs in the lower to mid-90s. I'm meteorologist Tom DeVecchio with the Erie News Now. First warning weather update.

Page, good morning. How are you? That is They Might Be Giants. Let's see what we got here. There was something I was going to share with you, and I lost my mind. I don't know what I was going to say. 4th of July weekend's coming up. What a way to start the morning. Sorry, I lost my train of thought right out of the box. Yeah. All right, let me circle back to that. And I'll figure out what I was going to talk about coming up in just a couple of minutes. Don't go anywhere. It's called a tease, right? Sure. Here's the Dirty Heads, WERG. Good morning.

0: 95 WERG. Bill Page, seems like everyone's blonde this time of the year. Truth is, only 12.7% of women are actually factually blonde. The rest of them are faking it, but this time of the year, who cares? As long as you're having fun, the nice weather, you're embracing summer, having a good time, that's what it's all about. I don't care if you're naturally blonde or not. Some people might. I'm not going to judge.
1: The Detroit Lions have parted ways with Terrion Arnold. The DB was cut by the Lions just 5 days after his arrest on felony robbery and kidnapping charges. Arnold was granted bond yesterday by a Florida judge for $1 million. Detroit's baseball team kept the Yankees on the skids. The Tigers downing the Yanks 7-3, handing New York a fifth straight loss. The Yankees held only three hits. Left fielder Cody Bellinger.
2: Just kind of a bad one today. I don't really have many other words to say other than the fact that, like, we just got to, you know, myself, we just, you know, got to come out with a little more energy and continue to play.
1: Also from baseball, the Dodgers are the first team in the majors to 55 wins. They down the A's 9-4. Shohei Ohtani had two hits, including a three-run homer. NBA free agency tips off tonight. Meanwhile, another huge trade yesterday saw two-time All-Star Ja Morant go from Memphis to Portland. And two World Cup matches were decided on penalty kicks. Morocco ousted the Netherlands, and Paraguay stunned four-time champion Germany. I'm Matt McCoy.
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4: We may get a stray shower or thunderstorm this morning. Otherwise, hazy sunshine, hot, humid, highs reaching the lower 90s. For tonight, warm and muggy, chance of a few scattered showers and storms, mainly at or after midnight. Lows in the lower to mid-70s. Hot and humid again for tomorrow. May get a few isolated morning storms. Highs in the lower to mid-90s. I'm meteorologist Tom DeVecchio with Erie News Now. First warning weather update.
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0: 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Phil Page counting down to the wedding of the century. Woo-hoo! Taylor Swift getting married. Yay. I'm done and over it. I just want it to be done. I just have this feeling that the Madison Square Garden thing is not the actual site of the wedding, although it would be a secured site. I mean, almost like a residency wedding, but it's not exactly. I mean, I guess she could decorate it just like she did the stage of her tours, like a concert. I just have this feeling they're using that as a maybe for fans. Give them free. Maybe I'm wrong. Maybe it'll come out and it's already come out and I'm off base because I'm not in the loop on it. That's where it's really going to be. In which case, I'll be like, huh, not very romantic, but okay, it works. Sure. Yeah, she has a big 250th anniversary thing. And imagine being in the heart of New York City. She loves New York City. On 4th of July weekend. She loves 4th of July. So it adds up. I just don't think it's the most romantic sight in the world.
1: Attention, everyone.
2: Entertainment report.
3: The Big Apple is getting ready for what some are calling the wedding of the century. Taylor Swift and Travis Kelce reportedly tying the knot this week at Madison Square Garden.
4: The wedding between the girl on the bleachers and the football player is the closest thing to America's royal wedding, with no shortage of reaction.
5: Apparently she rented it out all weekend, but that seems absolutely insane.
6: Wanna know something funny? My dad told me about it. Taylor Swift really got like clout like that. Like, even my dad knows that she's gonna be getting married out here.
7: I mean, it's pretty cool.
8: That crowd is gonna be wild.
4: The New York Times reports permits were filed for two events at the Garden this week, one with about 100 guests on Thursday, and another with roughly 1,000 guests on Friday. In New York, I'm Natalie Migliori.
9: You want me to be everything except a human being.
3: Lizzo says she's learned a lot from Swift's approach to music. During an appearance on the Proto Pop series, Lizzo praised Swift for growing a community and focusing first on her fan base rather than just selling records. Jackson movie has broken another record. Michael is now the highest grossing biopic of all time. It's made $977,000 worldwide since it opened back in April. And that's entertainment. I'm Daria Albinger.
10: We may get a stray shower thunderstorm this morning. Otherwise, hazy sunshine, hot, humid, highs reaching the lower 90s. For tonight, warm and muggy, chance of a few scattered showers and

0: Storms mainly at or after midnight. Lows in the lower to mid-70s. Hot and humid again for tomorrow. May get a few isolated morning storms. Highs in the lower to mid-90s. I'm meteorologist Tom DeVecchio with the Erie News Now First Warning Weather Update.
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90.5 WERG. Good morning. Dr. Chet's in here early this morning. He's got a show coming up at 9 o'clock, and then Reese follows him at 2, the best rock on the radio. 90.5 WERG.

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1: NBC News Radio, I'm Mark Mayfield. This is set to be a blockbuster day for the Supreme Court. Tammy Trujillo has a preview.
2: After a flurry of decisions on Monday, the court is set to hand down rulings on two huge cases, birthright citizenship and transgender athlete bans. The court will rule on a challenge to President Trump's executive order limiting birthright citizenship to children with at least one parent with citizenship or permanent legal status. The court is also weighing in on the legality of states banning transgender athletes from competing in girls' and women's school sports. I'm Tammy Trujillo.
1: President Trump says he's unsure if he'll sign the bipartisan housing bill that's sitting on his desk after it sailed through the House and Senate last week.
3: I think it's so unimportant by compared to the Save America Act.
1: Trump has held up its passage, pushing Republicans to kill the filibuster and instead pass his Save America voter ID bill first. The U.S. and Iran are expected to meet for talks today in Qatar. President Trump made the announcement on Truth Social, claiming Iran had requested the meeting following the latest round of back-and-forth attacks in the region. Iran's foreign ministry was quick to deny that any such talks were planned, but has said it is sending a delegation to Doha to discuss the unfreezing of Iranian funds. A man accused of attempting to kill President Trump at April's White House Correspondents Association dinner has made another court appearance. Cole Thomas Allen did not speak during yesterday's status hearing in U.S. District Court in D.C. Prosecutors said they have begun turning over evidence to Allen's lawyers and have not offered Allen any type of plea deal. Allen was arrested after allegedly running at a security checkpoint during the dinner and shooting a Secret Service agent. He'll be back in court August 20th. And a pair of World Cup favorites are out of the tournament. Paraguay shocked Germany in a penalty shootout from Foxborough to make the round of 16. Morocco did the exact same to the Netherlands south of the border. The round of 32 stage continues with three more matches on Tuesday. 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
4: Leaders of the Erie Police Department say they're investigating a police pursuit and arrest from Sunday morning after video circulated on social media, apparently showing a police cruiser colliding with a fleeing suspect on an e-bike. Happened in the 2300 block of Wallace Street after a short pursuit. Erie News Now obtained home security video from a neighbor who witnessed it. That video shows the impact as the officer pulls up onto the sidewalk. The suspect, now identified as 41-year-old Kevin James Sparks, is thrown from that bike. After that, Sparks runs. There's a struggle as officers take him into custody. Sparks, police say, was wanted on two arrest warrants from the Erie and Venango County Sheriff's Departments. He faces new charges for fleeing and resisting arrest. The mayor issued a statement saying the video clip being shared online is an important piece of information. You can find her full statement at ErieNewsNow.com. Erie School Board approved a $313 million budget with a tax increase just under 3% last night. In a packed four-hour meeting, the board voted 7-2 for that increase, citing ongoing challenges. Officials explained the district didn't raise taxes last year and hasn't received expected state funding from Harrisburg. The additional money, they say, will boost student programs and expand athletics. If the state funding arrives, that money, they say, will be used for capital improvements like renovating Ainsworth Field and could lead to a 133% increase in athletic funding. As summer temperatures rise, health officials are warning that dehydration is a serious and often overlooked risk. Early signs can be subtle, but they can quickly escalate. Those signs include thirst, headaches, and darker urine without enough fluid. Symptoms may progress to dizziness, fatigue, and even fainting. Experts say drinking water regularly and taking breaks from the heat are key to preventing emergencies. I'm Mark Soliday for Erie News Now.
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7: We may get a stray shower thunderstorm this morning, otherwise hazy sunshine, hot, humid, highs reaching the lower 90s. For tonight, warm and muggy, chance of a few scattered showers and storms, mainly at or after midnight. Lows in the lower to mid-70s. Hot and humid again for tomorrow. May get a few isolated morning storms. Highs in the lower to mid-90s. I'm meteorologist Tom DeVecchio with Erie News Now. First warning weather update.
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90.5 WERG, Bill Page. Got to really enjoy a meal, a nice meal for Father's Day with the boys. And I know it was a week ago, but it reminded me we're at this place called Timber Creek, a really cool brewery restaurant down in Grove City. They also have a location in Meadville. One of these days, I'm sure they'll get one in Erie. It's a cool place. I really like it. But I went to go order my steak, and I said, oh, sweet potato? We have sweet potato fries. Huh, not the same. Not even close. Although my son's sweet potato fries were good. Not the same as a good old sweet potato. According to a health watchdog, sweet potatoes are the healthiest food on the planet. It contains twice the recommended daily allowance of vitamin A, C, potassium, fiber, and 10 other vitamins. Not to mention, it tastes really good. Yum, yum, yum, yum. I do use some butter, probably more than I should when I get a good old sweet potato. And of course, you got to have cinnamon. Ooh, cinnamon or sugary stuff. And I know that probably doesn't help with it being healthy, but it does taste so good. WERG, good morning.

0: this. WRG, I read a lot of stuff. That's Evanescence, Afterlife. I'm going to be careful here because when I talk about women, ooh, I don't want to offend anybody. But women, according to this, who wear high heels are perceived as smarter, wealthier, and more ambitious than women who don't. This is according to Cosmopolitan magazine. I didn't make this up. I don't buy it. Women who wear high heels are perceived as smarter, wealthier, and more ambitious than women who don't. Yeah, I don't know. Sure, go ahead and wear them if you want. But yeah, I guess. I was sharing the information. Don't shoot the messenger.
1: The Detroit Lions have parted ways with Terrion Arnold. The DB was cut by the Lions just 5 days after his arrest on felony robbery and kidnapping charges. Arnold was granted bond yesterday by a Florida judge for $1 million. Detroit's baseball team kept the Yankees on the skids. The Tigers downing the Yanks 7-3, handing New York a fifth straight loss. The Yankees held only three hits. Left fielder Cody Bellinger.
2: Just kind of a bad one today. I don't really have many other words to say other than the fact that, like, we just got to, you know, myself, we just, you know, got to come out a little more energy and continue to play.
1: Also from baseball, the Dodgers are the first team in the majors to 55 wins. They down the A's 9-4. Shohei Ohtani had two hits, including a three-run homer. NBA free agency tips off tonight. Meanwhile, another huge trade yesterday saw two-time All-Star Ja Morant go from Memphis to Portland. And two World Cup matches were decided on penalty kicks. Morocco ousted the Netherlands, and Paraguay stunned four-time champion Germany. I'm Matt McCoy.
3: We may get a stray shower or thunderstorm this morning. Otherwise, hazy sunshine, hot, humid, highs reaching the lower 90s. For tonight, warm and muggy, chance of a few scattered showers and storms, mainly at or after midnight. Lows in the lower to mid 70s. Hot and humid again for tomorrow. May get a few isolated morning storms. Highs in the lower to mid 90s. I'm meteorologist Tom DeVecchio with Erie News Now. First warning weather update.
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0: 90.5 WERG. Bill Page, with age comes wisdom. And I wish I knew now or knew then what I know now. I wish I knew a lot more of what I know now then. At any age, according to a new study, Americans' intuition peaks at age 60. You're like, that makes sense now. Right. Like, how many licks does it take to get to the center of a Tootsie Roll Tootsie Pop? I don't know. For a lot of you, that went right over your head, and that's okay. It comes with age. You remember things. You look back fondly. You try to learn from mistakes. Still making big mistakes, but yeah, that's neither here nor there. These things happen. But a recent study claims intuition for Americans peaks at age 60.
1: Nearly a million bottles of heart and kidney medication has been recalled. The FDA says California-based Amgen voluntarily recalled the bottles of Corlinor and Sansipar tablets after unexpected foreign matter was found in a sample. A brain implant developed in California has allowed a man with ALS to continue communicating with family and friends. Sharon Reardon reports.
2: 47-year-old Casey Harrell, who suffers from severe paralysis and speech impairment, is now also able to browse the internet and work from home. The Experimental Brain Computer Interface, or BCI, works by translating brain signals into text while also allowing users to control a computer cursor. It was developed by researchers at UC Davis in conjunction with Brown University and Mass General Brigham Neuroscience Institute. The findings show the BCI could lead to greater independence for people with paralysis and other severe neurological conditions that limit speech and movement.
1: Health update. I'm Sarah Lee Kessler.
3: We may get a stray shower or thunderstorm this morning. Otherwise, hazy sunshine, hot, humid, highs reaching the lower 90s. For tonight, warm and muggy, chance of a few scattered showers and storms, mainly at or after midnight. Lows in the lower to mid 70s. Hot and humid again for tomorrow. May get a few isolated morning storms. Highs in the lower to mid 90s. I'm meteorologist Tom DeVecchio with the Erie News Now First Warning Weather Update.
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1: NBC News Radio, I'm Mark Mayfield. The U.S. and Iran are due to hold talks today in Qatar. Tammy Trujillo reports.
2: President Trump made the announcement on Truth Social, claiming Iran had requested the meeting following the latest round of back-and-forth attacks in the region. Iran's foreign ministry, though, was quick to deny that any such talks were planned, but said they're sending a delegation to Doha to discuss the unfreezing of Iranian funds. Over the weekend, Iran targeted U.S. allies across the Persian Gulf and again claimed it had control over the Strait of Hormuz. Control of that critical maritime route has been among the biggest challenges to the Memorandum of Understanding signed just over a week ago. I'm Tammy Trujillo.
1: More landmark Supreme Court decisions are expected later today. After a flurry of decisions on Monday, the court is set to hand down rulings on two huge cases, birthright citizenship and transgender athlete bans. The court will rule on a challenge to President Trump's executive order limiting birthright citizenship to children with at least one parent with citizenship or permanent legal status. The court is also weighing in on the legality of states banning transgender athletes from competing in girls' and women's school sports. President Trump says he's unsure if he'll sign the bipartisan housing bill. It's sitting on his desk after it sailed through the House and Senate last week.
3: I think it's so unimportant by compared to the Save America Act.
1: Trump has held up its passage, pushing Republicans to kill the filibuster and instead pass his Save America voter ID bill first. Trump said everything is a yawn compared to passing the Save America Act. The housing bill is an attempt to address housing shortages and affordability. And millions of people in the eastern half of the U.S. will be impacted by a mega heat dome this week and over the 4th of July weekend. Forecasters say two small heat domes will collide, making one large heat dome that will send temperatures soaring. Cities including Philadelphia, New York, Washington, D.C., and more could hit the triple digits. 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
4: Leaders of the Erie Police Department say they're investigating a police pursuit and arrest from Sunday morning after video circulated on social media, apparently showing a police cruiser colliding with a fleeing suspect on an e-bike. Happened in the 2300 block of Wallace Street after a short pursuit. Erie News Now obtained home security video from a neighbor who witnessed it. That video shows the impact as the officer pulls up onto the sidewalk. The suspect, now identified as 41-year-old Kevin James Sparks, is thrown from that bike. After that, Sparks runs. There's a struggle as officers take him into custody. Sparks, police say, was wanted on two arrest warrants from the Erie and Venango County Sheriff's Departments. He faces new charges for fleeing and resisting arrest. The mayor issued a statement saying the video clip being shared online is an important piece of information. You can find her full statement at ErieNewsNow.com. Erie School Board approved a $313 million budget with a tax increase just under 3% last night. In a packed four-hour meeting, the board voted 7-2 for that increase, citing ongoing challenges. Officials explained the district didn't raise taxes last year and hasn't received expected state funding from Harrisburg. The additional money, they say, will boost student programs and expand athletics. If the state funding arrives, that money, they say, will be used for capital improvements like renovating Ainsworth Field and could lead to a 133% increase in athletic funding. As summer temperatures rise, health officials are warning that dehydration is a serious and often overlooked risk. Early signs can be subtle, but they can quickly escalate. Those signs include thirst, headaches, and darker urine without enough fluid. Symptoms may progress to dizziness, fatigue, and even fainting. Experts say drinking water regularly and taking breaks from the heat are key to preventing emergencies. I'm Mark Soliday for Erie News Now.
5: We may get a stray shower thunderstorm this morning. Otherwise, hazy sunshine, hot, humid. Highs reaching the lower 90s. For tonight, warm and muggy, chance of a few scattered showers and storms, mainly at or after midnight. Lows in the lower to mid-70s. Hot and humid again for tomorrow. May get a few isolated morning storms. Highs in the lower to mid-90s. I'm meteorologist Tom DeVecchio with the Erie News Now. First warning weather update.
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on WERG. Good morning, Bill Page. How many of you can snap your fingers? I can snap okay, pretty well. I can do both hands. I can do one hand, two hands. Yeah, okay, so I'm so talented. Look at the monkey in the window. He can snap his fingers. Most of us can. One third of us claim that we can't snap our fingers. No big deal. It was something I wish I could do. It was that crazy whistle that coaches used to, you know, Scoutmaster had that one down. Ray Page, no relation, great guy. Troop 109, Snoopy's troop here in Erie. Ray was a king of being able to whistle at a high pitch. And I mean, you could hear it and you came a running. If you were in Boy Scouts back in the day, you remember at Ray Page, Troop 109, Snoopy's troop. Great guy, and you came running when Ray let that whistle go. But snapping fingers, a lot of people can't. But a thing I always wanted to be able to do was be able to whistle really loud, get someone's attention. Yeah, never. I'm lucky I can. Yeah, that's about as far as it ever went. WERG with Fallout Boy.

0: 90.5 WERG. Love me some Foo Fighters. A lot of people love their coffee. As a matter of fact, over in Europe, coffee is known as the Arabian wine.
1: The Detroit Lions have parted ways with Terrion Arnold. The DB was cut by the Lions just 5 days after his arrest on felony robbery and kidnapping charges. Arnold was granted bond yesterday by a Florida judge for $1 million. Detroit's baseball team kept the Yankees on the skids. The Tigers downing the Yanks 7-3, handing New York a fifth straight loss. The Yankees held only three hits. Left fielder Cody Bellinger.
2: Just kind of a bad one today. Don't really have many other words to say other than the fact that, like, we just got to, you know, myself, we just, you know, got to come out with a little more energy and continue to play.
1: Also from baseball, the Dodgers are the first team in the majors to 55 wins. They down the A's 9-4. Shohei Ohtani had two hits, including a three-run homer. NBA free agency tips off tonight. Meanwhile, another huge trade yesterday saw two-time All-Star Ja Morant go from Memphis to Portland. And two World Cup matches were decided on penalty kicks. Morocco ousted the Netherlands, and Paraguay stunned four-time champion Germany. I'm Matt McCoy.
3: We may get a stray shower, thunderstorm this morning. Otherwise, hazy sunshine, hot, humid, highs reaching the lower 90s. For tonight, warm and muggy, chance of a few scattered showers and storms, mainly at or after midnight. Lows in the lower to mid-70s. Hot and humid again for tomorrow. May get a few isolated morning storms. Highs in the lower to mid-90s. I'm meteorologist Tom DeVecchio with Erie News Now. First warning weather update.
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0: 90.5 WERG, Phil Page. Do I just don't ever see it. I don't see me relaxing long enough for a pedicure, a manicure, or someone touching my body, a massage. I guess I'm part of the 9% that think massages are just uncomfortable. Some people like foot massages. Some people think they're gross. You want to rub my feet? I guess. I don't know. I'm just not, I'm not comfortable. And a lot of times with massages, you got to kind of strip down and lay there and oils and stuff. Did anyone ever see that Seinfeld episode with Costanza getting the massage from a guy and it shifted? Yeah, he was laying on a thing and it's stuff shifts. Stuff moves around when you're laying naked on a table and a massage feels good and this guy's rubbing him and then all of a sudden Costanza's having this freakazoid episode about, well, it's not supposed to feel that good. If you haven't seen that Seinfeld episode, you should. It's funnier than I'm letting on. And it really is funny.
1: Changes are coming to Comcast. In an announcement this week, the media conglomerate said it would be splitting into two companies by spinning off NBC Universal and Sky. The move will separate Comcast's media and entertainment assets from its broadband and wireless business. Some county fairs and local festivals are at risk of losing their carnival games and rides this summer due to a nationwide labor shortage. Ron Burback, president of Funtastic Rides, says the problem is with a slowdown in the government's approval of H-2B visas. Those are for non-agricultural seasonal workers from other countries. There is a cap on how many are issued.
2: What happened is we had other people, landscaping industry, fisheries industry, all these other industries jump on the H-2B program, which was primarily just for outdoor amusement.
1: He says he typically hires around 140 people from Mexico, Guatemala, and other countries. This year, he has barely more than half that number. And a new set of top employer rankings is out, part of the National Where You Work Matters project. The June 29th report highlights companies that do the best job building, rewarding, and keeping talent, especially early career workers. According to the analysis, the top three places to work this year are Delta Airlines, Costco Wholesale, and Microsoft. All three stand out for offering strong entry-level jobs with real training, real skills, and clear paths to grow. Some scammers are cloning state phone lines to threaten Tennessee medical workers. Liz Kennedy with a warning.
3: The Tennessee Department of Health says fraudsters are spoofing real licensing board numbers to target doctors, nurses, and pharmacists with fake arrest and license suspension threats. The scam uses phony letters, official-sounding badge numbers, and demands for quick cash to clear up bogus violations. The department says state investigators will never demand wire transfers or ask for Social Security numbers over the phone.
1: I'm Monica Nelson with your consumer and business news.
0: 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Bill Page, what creature, what insect gives you the heebie-jeebies? It just creeps you out. Number one survey for most of us say the scariest creature on earth is a cockroach. I'll go cockroaches, spiders, snakes. Snakes are up there. What else is on that list? Anything in the, if it's in the dark, scares me. You know, it freaks out just a little bit. Yeah. Then it would maybe during broad daylight. Yeah. Just about anything in the dark is, it takes whatever level you want to put on scary and amplifies it. All right. Let's do some killers. WERG. Good morning.

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1: NBC News Radio, I'm Mark Mayfield. The U.S. and Iran are due to hold talks today in Qatar. Tammy Trujillo reports.
2: President Trump made the announcement on Truth Social, claiming Iran had requested the meeting following the latest round of back-and-forth attacks in the region. Iran's foreign ministry, though, was quick to deny that any such talks were planned, but said they're sending a delegation to Doha to discuss the unfreezing of Iranian funds. Over the weekend, Iran targeted U.S. allies across the Persian Gulf and again claimed it had control over the Strait of Hormuz. Control of that critical maritime route has been among the biggest challenges to the Memorandum of Understanding signed just over a week ago. I'm Tammy Trujillo.
1: More landmark Supreme Court decisions are expected later today. After a flurry of decisions on Monday, the court is set to hand down rulings on two huge cases, birthright citizenship and transgender athlete bans. The court will rule on a challenge to President Trump's executive order limiting birthright citizenship to children with at least one parent with citizenship or permanent legal status. The court is also weighing in on the legality of states banning transgender athletes from competing in girls' and women's school sports. President Trump says he's unsure if he'll sign the bipartisan housing bill. It's sitting on his desk after it sailed through the House and Senate last week.
3: I think it's so unimportant by compared to the Save America Act.
1: Trump has held up its passage, pushing Republicans to kill the filibuster and instead pass his Save America voter ID bill first. Trump said everything is a yawn compared to passing the Save America Act. The housing bill is an attempt to address housing shortages and affordability. And millions of people in the eastern half of the U.S. will be impacted by a mega heat dome this week and over the 4th of July weekend. Forecasters say two small heat domes will collide, making one large heat dome that will send temperatures soaring. Cities including Philadelphia, New York, Washington, D.C., and more could hit the triple digits. 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
4: Leaders of the Erie Police Department say they're investigating a police pursuit and arrest from Sunday morning after video circulated on social media, apparently showing a police cruiser colliding with a fleeing suspect on an e-bike. Happened in the 2300 block of Wallace Street after a short pursuit. Erie News Now obtained home security video from a neighbor who witnessed it. That video shows the impact as the officer pulls up onto the sidewalk. The suspect, now identified as 41-year-old Kevin James Sparks, is thrown from that bike. After that, Sparks runs. There's a struggle as officers take him into custody. Sparks, police say, was wanted on two arrest warrants from the Erie and Venango County Sheriff's Departments. He faces new charges for fleeing and resisting arrest. The mayor issued a statement saying the video clip being shared online is an important piece of information. You can find her full statement at ErieNewsNow.com. Erie School Board approved a $313 million budget with a tax increase just under 3% last night. In a packed four-hour meeting, the board voted 7-2 for that increase, citing ongoing challenges. Officials explained the district didn't raise taxes last year and hasn't received expected state funding from Harrisburg. The additional money, they say, will boost student programs and expand athletics. If the state funding arrives, that money, they say, will be used for capital improvements like renovating Ainsworth Field and could lead to a 133% increase in athletic funding. As summer temperatures rise, health officials are warning that dehydration is a serious and often overlooked risk. Early signs can be subtle, but they can quickly escalate. Those signs include thirst, headaches, and darker urine without enough fluid. Symptoms may progress to dizziness, fatigue, and even fainting. Experts say drinking water regularly and taking breaks from the heat are key to preventing emergencies. I'm Mark Soliday for Erie News Now.
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8: We may get a stray shower thunderstorm this morning, otherwise hazy sunshine, hot, humid, highs reaching the lower 90s. For tonight, warm and muggy, chance of a few scattered showers and storms, mainly at or after midnight. Lows in the lower to mid-70s. Hot and humid again for tomorrow. May get a few isolated morning storms. Highs in the lower to mid-90s. I'm meteorologist Tom DeVecchio with Erie News Now. First warning weather update.

be a great weekend for American pride. We've got a knockout game in the World Cup coming up Thursday. Is it Thursday or Wednesday? It's coming up here, getting ready for the 4th of July weekend. What kind of food do you eat when you watch sporting events? Like stuff like the FIFA World Cup. We enjoy going up to Buffalo Wild Wings or Otis 12 or one of those places for the sports action. One of our favorite things to order is those nachos. And most people say the same thing. 38% of Americans say nachos are their go-to food for sporting events. Sometimes it's wings, sometimes it's pizza, but number one overall, nachos. And I like to get like the little chili with it mixed with some seasoned chicken, throw that in the mix, and yeah, a cold beverage and I'm set. Doesn't matter what the game is, but if it's American soccer, American hockey, football, baseball, yeah, nachos, go to food for most of us. 90.5 WERG. Good morning, Bill Page.

0: 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Bill Page with the Revelationists. Have you ever read or picked up that Cosmopolitan magazine? Used to be at the end of the aisles back before self-checkout. I think self-checkout killed the magazine rack, didn't it? You're too worried about going through self-checkout to figure out, oh, that's what's the latest issue of Cosmopolitan, the National Enquirer. Yeah, magazines have been on the downslide probably before that with digital and pulling up everything on your phone. But if it was in Cosmo, it was true, right? And most of what Cosmo printed was 20 great tips for great sex, and that was every month. And then also in there, things that annoy women about men. That was a good part of what was in Cosmo and still is to this day. According to the latest issue of Cosmo magazine, whether you read it online or standing there, number one thing that annoys most women about men is being lazy. Somehow being lazy ranked ahead of being a liar. Lying was number two on the most annoying thing that men do list.
1: The Detroit Lions have parted ways with Terrion Arnold. The DB was cut by the Lions just 5 days after his arrest on felony robbery and kidnapping charges. Arnold was granted bond yesterday by a Florida judge for $1 million. Detroit's baseball team kept the Yankees on the skids. The Tigers downing the Yanks 7-3, handing New York a fifth straight loss. The Yankees held only three hits. Left fielder Cody Bellinger.
2: Just kind of a bad one today. Don't really have many other words to say other than the fact that, like, we just got to, you know, myself, we just, you know, got to come out with a little more energy and continue to play.
1: Also from baseball, the Dodgers are the first team in the majors to 55 wins. They down the A's 9-4. Shohei Ohtani had two hits, including a three-run homer. NBA free agency tips off tonight. Meanwhile, another huge trade yesterday saw two-time All-Star Ja Morant go from Memphis to Portland. And two World Cup matches were decided on penalty kicks. Morocco ousted the Netherlands, and Paraguay stunned four-time champion Germany. I'm Matt McCoy.
3: We may get a stray shower thunderstorm this morning. Otherwise, hazy sunshine, hot, humid, highs reaching the lower 90s. For tonight, warm and muggy, chance of a few scattered showers and storms, mainly at or after midnight. Lows in the lower to mid-70s. Hot and humid again for tomorrow. May get a few isolated morning storms. Highs in the lower to mid-90s. I'm meteorologist Tom DeVecchio with Erie News Now. First warning weather update.
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0: to get this all straight here. Saturday is the actual 4th of July holiday, but Friday is the federal holiday. Hopefully you have off Friday. Probably you do, because most things are going to be shut down. A lot of people ready for the weekend already. I am. Took a Thursday off. And so, yeah, a lot of people getting ready for the weekend. If you really want to extend it, you could push. Would you rather have the Wednesday off getting ready for the 4th of July weekend and take it early? Or are you taking like an extra day on Monday? I don't know. If you're giving days out, I'll take one of each, please.
1: The music streaming service Tidal is going to begin labeling music wholly or substantially created by using AI. Tammy Trujillo has details.
2: The company made the announcement Monday, adding that those specific songs will not be eligible for royalties. Tidal will also ban AI-generated music associated with fraudulent activity, a category that includes songs impersonating established artists in efforts to deceive listeners. The policy goes into effect July 15th.
1: Google is reportedly throttling Meta's use of Gemini AI. The Financial Times says the reduced access to Gemini is slowing down some Meta AI projects. As a result, Meta is reportedly telling its workers to ration their use of AI tokens. And Austria wants Anthropic to shake off its American restrictions and move to the EU. Austrian officials want European nations to have better access to bigger innovations, and they want to stop Washington from blocking access to advanced AI models like Mythos. Tech Report, I'm Mark Mayfield.
3: We may get a stray shower thunderstorm this morning, otherwise hazy sunshine, hot, humid, highs reaching the lower 90s. For tonight, warm and muggy, chance of a few scattered showers and storms, mainly at or after midnight. Lows in the lower to mid-70s. Hot and humid again for tomorrow. May get a few isolated morning storms. Highs in the lower to mid-90s. I'm meteorologist Tom DeVecchio with Erie News Now. First warning weather update.
0: Oh, Stan. R-E-M on W-E-R-G. Bill Page, Britain's King Charles has released his tax records as part of a push for greater transparency in the royal family. This after the scandal involving former Prince Andrew. The best rock on the radio, 90.5 W-E-R-G. We got Dr. Chet coming up after 9 o'clock, and then Reese follows at 2.
4: Well, here's my final serenade. He is a gun and he is a blade. He

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1: NBC News Radio, I'm Mark Mayfield. The U.S. and Iran are due to hold talks today in Qatar. Tammy Trujillo reports.
2: President Trump made the announcement on Truth Social, claiming Iran had requested the meeting following the latest round of back-and-forth attacks in the region. Iran's foreign ministry, though, was quick to deny that any such talks were planned, but said they're sending a delegation to Doha to discuss the unfreezing of Iranian funds. Over the weekend, Iran targeted U.S. allies across the Persian Gulf and again claimed it had control over the Strait of Hormuz. Control of that critical maritime route has been among the biggest challenges to the Memorandum of Understanding signed just over a week ago. I'm Tammy Trujillo.
1: Aftershocks from the devastating earthquakes in Venezuela are complicating rescue efforts. Officials continue to comb through rubble and collapsed buildings to search for thousands who remain missing and trapped as the death toll has risen to more than 1,700. A 4.6 magnitude aftershock was reported by the U.S. Geological Survey on Monday on the Venezuelan coast. President Delcy Rodriguez says her country and people are maintaining hope that more people will be recovered. Authorities say they have received support from more than 24 countries and more than 30,000 people are participating in the rescue effort. A mega heat dome is going to impact millions in the eastern half of the U.S. this week. Scott Carr fills us in.
3: The effects of the heat dome are expected to last well into the July 4th weekend. Forecasters say two smaller heat domes will collide, making for one large one that'll expand and intensify by midweek. Several East Coast cities, including Philadelphia, New York, Washington, D.C., and others could hit the triple digits. And the news gets worse. The mega heat dome could spark tropical storm development near the southern U.S. in the Atlantic and the Gulf. I'm Scott Carr.
1: And a Medicare pilot plan will now cover the most prescribed GLP-1s. The Medicare GLP-1 Bridge Program launches July 1st and runs through next year. 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
4: Leaders of the Erie Police Department say they're investigating a police pursuit and arrest from Sunday morning after video circulated on social media, apparently showing a police cruiser colliding with a fleeing suspect on an e-bike. Happened in the 2300 block of Wallace Street after a short pursuit. Erie News Now obtained home security video from a neighbor who witnessed it. That video shows the impact as the officer pulls up onto the sidewalk. The suspect, now identified as 41-year-old Kevin James Sparks, is thrown from that bike. After that, Sparks runs. There's a struggle as officers take him into custody. Sparks, police say, was wanted on two arrest warrants from the Erie and Venango County Sheriff's Departments. He faces new charges for fleeing and resisting arrest. The mayor issued a statement saying the video clip being shared online is an important piece of information. You can find her full statement at ErieNewsNow.com. Erie School Board approved a $313 million budget with a tax increase just under 3% last night. In a packed four-hour meeting, the board voted 7-2 for that increase, citing ongoing challenges. Officials explained the district didn't raise taxes last year and hasn't received expected state funding from Harrisburg. The additional money, they say, will boost student programs and expand athletics. If the state funding arrives, that money, they say, will be used for capital improvements like renovating Ainsworth Field and could lead to a 133% increase in athletic funding. As summer temperatures rise, health officials are warning that dehydration is a serious and often overlooked risk. Early signs can be subtle, but they can quickly escalate. Those signs include thirst, headaches, and darker urine without enough fluid. Symptoms may progress to dizziness, fatigue, and even fainting. Experts say drinking water regularly and taking breaks from the heat are key to preventing emergencies. I'm Mark Soliday for Erie News Now.
5: We may get a stray shower thunderstorm this morning. Otherwise, hazy sunshine, hot, humid, highs reaching the lower 90s. For tonight, warm and muggy, chance of a few scattered showers and storms, mainly at or after midnight. Lows in the lower to mid-70s. Hot and humid again for tomorrow. May get a few isolated morning storms. Highs in the lower to mid-90s. I'm meteorologist Tom DeVecchio with Erie News Now. First warning weather update.
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90.5 WERG. Phil Page, I don't know how he's done it. I mean, he's really had a resurgence following the fact that Lionel Richie became a judge on American Idol. And he's gone out on tour. I think it was Lionel Richie with Earth, Wind, and Fire. Something like that. Sing a song all night long. I'm not exactly sure. But during a performance in Minnesota, he was doing Three Times a Lady, and he got a little lightheaded, and then said, I got to take a break here. It never came back. So he was having a medical issue. Hopefully everything's all right. I mean, his age and doing the stuff he's doing, he's staying very busy. But getting up on stage, it isn't as easy as it looks. And let's face it, nobody's as young as they used to be.

0: 90.5 WERG, Bill Page. Just trying to stretch here. That's Depeche Mode and Precious. It would be absolutely precious if you could see me in the studio right now. I all of a sudden, I look at my laptop got really dimmer. And I thought, my battery is going. And you know, we got like almost an hour left on the show. And I'm like, I'll never get through the end of the show without my show prep and notes here. So I'm like, where's the closest outlet? And I'm thinking, there used to be a power strip here on the board. It's not here. I don't know if one of the students put it in here and then took it, or it's not here anymore. So now I've got a chair halfway across the room holding the heavy part of my power cord in midair so that it will stretch and not pull out from the back of my computer so that I can get to the wall outlet across the room. So as I'm the song's counting down, and if you've ever done anything on a clock, the pressure is on. Tick, tick, tick, tick, tick. And the song's coming up. I'm like, I got to get back over there. And I'm trying not to trip over the cord. It was quite comical. Probably doesn't sound as nearly as funny as it was in real life, though.
1: The Detroit Lions have parted ways with Terrion Arnold. The DB was cut by the Lions just 5 days after his arrest on felony robbery and kidnapping charges. Arnold was granted bond yesterday by a Florida judge for $1 million. Detroit's baseball team kept the Yankees on the skids. The Tigers downing the Yanks 7-3, handing New York a fifth straight loss. The Yankees held only three hits. Left fielder Cody Bellinger.
2: Just kind of a bad one today. I don't really have many other words to say other than the fact that, like, we just got to, you know, myself, we just, you know, got to come out a little more energy and continue to play.
1: Also from baseball, the Dodgers are the first team in the majors to 55 wins. They down the A's 9-4. Shohei Ohtani had two hits, including a three-run homer. NBA free agency tips off tonight. Meanwhile, another huge trade yesterday saw two-time All-Star Ja Morant go from Memphis to Portland. And two World Cup matches were decided on penalty kicks. Morocco ousted the Netherlands, and Paraguay stunned four-time champion Germany. I'm Matt McCoy.
3: We may get a stray shower thunderstorm this morning. Otherwise, hazy sunshine, hot, humid, highs reaching the lower 90s. For tonight, warm and muggy, chance of a few scattered showers and storms, mainly at or after midnight. Lows in the lower to mid-70s. Hot and humid again for tomorrow. May get a few isolated morning storms. Highs in the lower to mid-90s. I'm meteorologist Tom DeVecchio with Erie News Now. First warning weather update.
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0: You know, I keep hearing about all these places closing up, brick and mortar stores closing and consolidating, and corporate comes in and just cuts jobs, cuts. Don't get me started on that. Bill Page here on WERG. It looks like Bath, Body & Beyond is starting a little bit of a comeback after shutting down so many stores. They opened up a new store in Washington and have announced 22 new planned locations coming up here by the end of 2026. So it'll be a joint effort with the Container Store, which I've never heard. Is that the part of the parent company or somewhere they're opening up locations in, and they'll have Bath & Body and Beyond, kind of like Toys R Us did inside Macy's stores? Hopefully it's better than that, because I've gone into Macy's stores, I've looked for the Toys R Us section, and what it used to be, used to go into Toys R Us, it was like kid heaven, yeah, get excited. Now you go in and you're like, we got two rows, that's it? That's all you're going to give me? I mean, I don't know. I when I was a kid, I didn't want to grow up, still haven't. I just wanted to be a Toys R Us kid, and I still do.
1: And now, another film rental discovery.
2: Welcome to the Indie Film Minute. There is something positive in accepting differences in people. Allowing the freedom for others to be who they are allows us to fully realize ourselves. Maggie Gyllenhaal plays Lee, newly released from treatment for her cutting disorder. She needs to find a job. James Spader plays attorney Edward Gray, who cannot keep a secretary due to some very strange practices relating to punishment applied for the smallest of mistakes. Once Lee starts working for Edward, these surprisingly deep characters find they are soulmates. Though likely different from us, these characters search for that for which we all yearn. Relationship. Sadomasochism is the commonality that bonds them. In Secretary, we are introduced to an alternative lifestyle. Some funny moments often emanate from our own discomfort. The moments that are hard to watch come from troubled souls struggling to find their place in the world.

0: They have nothing to do with the consensual practices depicted, which are simply character traits shared by two people needing someone with whom to share. People have their peccadilloes. This courageous film lives in a world of taboo and reminds us that we are all human and different and okay.
1: Indie Film Minute. Not in theaters. Discovery through rental.
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3: We may get a stray shower or thunderstorm this morning. Otherwise, hazy sunshine, hot, humid, highs reaching the lower 90s. For tonight, warm and muggy, chance of a few scattered showers and storms, mainly at or after midnight. Lows in the lower to mid-70s. Hot and humid again for tomorrow. May get a few isolated morning storms. Highs in the lower to mid-90s. I'm meteorologist Tom DeVecchio with Erie News Now. First warning weather update.
4: 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Bill Page, coming up after 8:30, we'll talk about why it's good to get off your keister, get up off your butt, and do something. Very big health benefits. 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Don't go anywhere.

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1: NBC News Radio, I'm Mark Mayfield. The U.S. and Iran are due to hold talks today in Qatar. Tammy Trujillo reports.
2: President Trump made the announcement on Truth Social, claiming Iran had requested the meeting following the latest round of back-and-forth attacks in the region. Iran's foreign ministry, though, was quick to deny that any such talks were planned, but said they're sending a delegation to Doha to discuss the unfreezing of Iranian funds. Over the weekend, Iran targeted U.S. allies across the Persian Gulf and again claimed it had control over the Strait of Hormuz. Control of that critical maritime route has been among the biggest challenges to the Memorandum of Understanding signed just over a week ago. I'm Tammy Trujillo.
1: Aftershocks from the devastating earthquakes in Venezuela are complicating rescue efforts. Officials continue to comb through rubble and collapsed buildings to search for thousands who remain missing and trapped as the death toll has risen to more than 1,700. A 4.6 magnitude aftershock was reported by the U.S. Geological Survey on Monday on the Venezuelan coast. President Delcy Rodriguez says her country and people are maintaining hope that more people will be recovered. Authorities say they have received support from more than 24 countries and more than 30,000 people are participating in the rescue effort. A mega heat dome is going to impact millions in the eastern half of the U.S. this week. Scott Carr fills us in.
3: The effects of the heat dome are expected to last well into the July 4th weekend. Forecasters say two smaller heat domes will collide, making for one large one that'll expand and intensify by midweek. Several East Coast cities, including Philadelphia, New York, Washington, D.C., and others could hit the triple digits. And the news gets worse. The mega heat dome could spark tropical storm development near the southern U.S. in the Atlantic and the Gulf. I'm Scott Carr.
1: And a Medicare pilot plan will now cover the most prescribed GLP-1s. The Medicare GLP-1 Bridge Program launches July 1st and runs through next year. 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
4: Leaders of the Erie Police Department say they're investigating a police pursuit and arrest from Sunday morning after video circulated on social media, apparently showing a police cruiser colliding with a fleeing suspect on an e-bike. Happened in the 2300 block of Wallace Street after a short pursuit. Erie News Now obtained home security video from a neighbor who witnessed it. That video shows the impact as the officer pulls up onto the sidewalk. The suspect, now identified as 41-year-old Kevin James Sparks, is thrown from that bike. After that, Sparks runs. There's a struggle as officers take him into custody. Sparks, police say, was wanted on two arrest warrants from the Erie and Venango County Sheriff's Departments. He faces new charges for fleeing and resisting arrest. The mayor issued a statement saying the video clip being shared online is an important piece of information. You can find her full statement at ErieNewsNow.com. Erie School Board approved a $313 million budget with a tax increase just under 3% last night. In a packed four-hour meeting, the board voted 7-2 for that increase, citing ongoing challenges. Officials explained the district didn't raise taxes last year and hasn't received expected state funding from Harrisburg. The additional money, they say, will boost student programs and expand athletics. If the state funding arrives, that money, they say, will be used for capital improvements like renovating Ainsworth Field and could lead to a 133% increase in athletic funding. As summer temperatures rise, health officials are warning that dehydration is a serious and often overlooked risk. Early signs can be subtle, but they can quickly escalate. Those signs include thirst, headaches, and darker urine without enough fluid. Symptoms may progress to dizziness, fatigue, and even fainting. Experts say drinking water regularly and taking breaks from the heat are key to preventing emergencies. I'm Mark Soliday for Erie News Now.
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7: We may get a stray shower thunderstorm this morning, otherwise hazy sunshine, hot, humid, highs reaching the lower 90s. For tonight, warm and muggy, chance of a few scattered showers and storms, mainly at or after midnight. Lows in the lower to mid-70s. Hot and humid again for tomorrow. May get a few isolated morning storms. Highs in the lower to mid-90s. I'm meteorologist Tom DeVecchio with Erie News Now. First warning weather update.

90.5 WERG, way less sad. Me so sad, me so happy. Me so AJR. Bill Page, good morning. Here's a reason for you to get up and move around a little bit. Maybe take the stairs instead of the elevator. Maybe take an extra lap around the building at lunch. Go for a walk. Get 5 minutes in. 5 minutes of walking can offset the harm of sitting on your keister, your butt, your ass all day. They say that your organs are compressed. It can lead to heart disease. It's not good for your back to be sitting, no matter how cushy your chair is. I don't care if you're the CEO and you got the best chair in the world and it vibrates and it's got a heater on it. You're still sitting on your butt. Not good for you in the long run. Just a 5 minute walk can help you live a longer, healthier life. That's what it's all about, kids, isn't it? That and fruity drinks sitting on the beach somewhere in your golden years. We can all dream, can't we?

0: 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Bill Page celebrating birthdays this week. Sean Hayes from Will and Grace, 56. Country singer Gretchen Wilson turns 53. Derek Jeter of the New York Yankees turns 52. They played for the Yankees for 20 years. And Ariana Grande from Wicked and also an incredible singer. Not much left over these days. Give the girl a cheeseburger. She's fading away quick. I mean, there's not much left to her. She's 33.
1: The Detroit Lions have parted ways with Terrion Arnold. The DB was cut by the Lions just 5 days after his arrest on felony robbery and kidnapping charges. Arnold was granted bond yesterday by a Florida judge for $1 million. Detroit's baseball team kept the Yankees on the skids. The Tigers downing the Yanks 7-3, handing New York a fifth straight loss. The Yankees held only three hits. Left fielder Cody Bellinger.
2: Just kind of a bad one today. I don't really have many other words to say other than the fact that, like, we just got to, you know, myself, we just, you know, got to come out with a little more energy and continue to play.
1: Also from baseball, the Dodgers are the first team in the majors to 55 wins. They downed the A's 9-4. Shohei Ohtani had two hits, including a three-run homer. NBA free agency tips off tonight. Meanwhile, another huge trade yesterday saw two-time All-Star Ja Morant go from Memphis to Portland. And two World Cup matches were decided on penalty kicks. Morocco ousted the Netherlands, and Paraguay stunned four-time champion Germany. I'm Matt McCoy.
3: We may get a stray shower thunderstorm this morning. Otherwise, hazy sunshine, hot, humid, highs reaching the lower 90s. For tonight, warm and muggy, chance of a few scattered showers and storms, mainly at or after midnight. Lows in the lower to mid-70s. Hot and humid again for tomorrow. May get a few isolated morning storms. Highs in the lower to mid-90s. I'm meteorologist Tom DeVecchio with Erie News Now. First warning weather update.
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0: Were you as nervous as I was last week when you started hearing about earthquakes all over the place? I mean, it started by hearing on the nightly news, oh, there was an earthquake of 5.6 in Northern California. But what was really nerve-wracking about that was it wasn't in the traditional San Andreas Fault area. It was sort of, but further in, not as active of an area. And they said that was the largest one in 100 years off the beaten trail of the San Andreas Fault. So, yeah, not good. I didn't start getting really worried until I heard the same day there was a 6.9 earthquake in Japan. And followed up with the grand finale, the fireworks extended version, 7.5 down in Venezuela, all in the same day. You're like, yeah, that's not a coincidence. That's a lot of activity going on, and I don't know. We all got to live on this rock and just hope that the rock doesn't, you know, break apart sometime.
1: Attention, everyone.
2: Entertainment report. The Big Apple is getting ready for what some are calling the wedding of the century. Taylor Swift and Travis Kelce reportedly tying the knot this week at Madison Square Garden.
3: The wedding between the girl on the bleachers and the football player is the closest thing to America's royal wedding, with no shortage of reaction.
4: Apparently she rented it out all weekend, but that seems absolutely insane.
5: Want to know something funny? My dad told me about it. Taylor Swift really got like clout like that. Like, even my dad knows that she's going to be getting married out here.
6: I mean, it's pretty cool.
7: That crowd is going to be wild.
3: The New York Times reports permits were filed for two events at the Garden this week, one with about 100 guests on Thursday, and another with roughly 1,000 guests on Friday. In New York, I'm Natalie Migliori.
8: You want me to be everything except a human being?
2: Lizzo says she's learned a lot from Swift's approach to music. During an appearance on the Proto Pop series, Lizzo praised Swift for growing a community and focusing first on her fan base rather than just selling records. Jackson movie has broken another record. Michael is now the highest grossing biopic of all time. It's made $977,000 worldwide since it opened back in April. And that's entertainment. I'm Daria Albinger.
9: We may get a stray shower thunderstorm this morning. Otherwise, hazy sunshine, hot, humid, highs reaching the lower 90s. For tonight, warm and muggy, chance of a few scattered showers and storms, mainly at or after midnight. Lows in the lower to mid-70s. Hot and humid again for tomorrow. May get a few isolated morning storms. Highs in the lower to mid-90s. I'm meteorologist Tom DeVecchio with Erie News Now. First warning weather update.
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3: We may get a stray shower thunderstorm this morning. Otherwise, hazy sunshine, hot, humid, highs reaching the lower 90s. For tonight, warm and muggy, chance of a few scattered showers and storms, mainly at or after midnight. Lows in the lower to mid-70s. Hot and humid again for tomorrow. May get a few isolated morning storms. Highs in the lower to mid-90s. I'm meteorologist Tom DeVecchio with Erie News Now. First warning weather update.
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5: We may get a stray shower thunderstorm this morning. Otherwise, hazy sunshine, hot, humid, highs reaching the lower 90s. For tonight, warm and muggy, chance of a few scattered showers and storms, mainly at or after midnight. Lows in the lower to mid-70s. Hot and humid again for tomorrow. May get a few isolated morning storms. Highs in the lower to mid-90s. I'm meteorologist Tom DeVecchio with the Erie News Now First Warning Weather Update.
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1: We may get a stray shower thunderstorm this morning. Otherwise, hazy sunshine, hot, humid, highs reaching the lower 90s. For tonight, warm and muggy, chance of a few scattered showers and storms, mainly at or after midnight. Lows in the lower to mid-70s. Hot and humid again for tomorrow. May get a few isolated morning storms. Highs in the lower to mid-90s. I'm meteorologist Tom DeVecchio with Erie News Now. First warning weather update.
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1: We may get a stray shower or thunderstorm this morning. Otherwise, hazy sunshine, hot, humid, highs reaching the lower 90s. For tonight, warm and muggy, chance of a few scattered showers and storms, mainly at or after midnight. Lows in the lower to mid-70s. Hot and humid again for tomorrow. May get a few isolated morning storms. Highs in the lower to mid-90s. I'm meteorologist Tom DeVecchio with Erie News Now. First warning weather update.
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1: We may get a stray shower thunderstorm this morning. Otherwise, hazy sunshine, hot, humid. Highs reaching the lower 90s. For tonight, warm and muggy. Chance of a few scattered showers and storms, mainly at or after midnight. Lows in the lower to mid-70s. Hot and humid again for tomorrow. May get a few isolated morning storms. Highs in the lower to mid-90s. I'm meteorologist Tom DeVecchio with the Erie News Now First Warning Weather Update.
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4: 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Edmunds reports the average transaction price on a new vehicle reached $48,402 last year, up from $37,310 in 2019. That's a 30% increase. President Trump has accused major oil companies of price gouging consumers and says he has directed the Justice Department to investigate why gas prices have not fallen as quickly as oil prices. The oil industry rejects the accusation, arguing that retail gas prices naturally lag declines in crude oil prices. If you rented an Airbnb for the July 4th holiday weekend, forget about throwing a party. Airbnb is once again deploying technology designed to prevent renters from using vacation homes as party venues. The company said the technology is even more effective than last year. I'm Mark Huffman. 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
1: We make it a stray shower thunderstorm this morning. Otherwise, hazy sunshine, hot, humid, highs reaching the lower 90s. For tonight, warm and muggy, chance of a few scattered showers and storms, mainly at or after midnight. Lows in the lower to mid-70s. Hot and humid again for tomorrow. May get a few isolated morning storms. Highs in the lower to mid-90s. I'm meteorologist Tom DeVecchio with the Erie News Now. First warning weather update.
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1: NBC News Radio, I'm Mark Mayfield. The Supreme Court is striking down President Trump's effort to end birthright citizenship. The court ruled Trump's executive order to eliminate the 14th Amendment's guarantee that those born in the U.S. are American citizens was unlawful. The case came from a lawsuit filed by the ACLU in New Hampshire last year. A mega heat dome is going to impact millions in the eastern half of the U.S. this week. We get more from Scott Carr.
2: The effects of the heat dome are expected to last well into the July 4th weekend. Forecasters say two smaller heat domes will collide, making for one large one that'll expand and intensify by midweek. Several East Coast cities, including Philadelphia, New York, Washington, D.C., and others could hit the triple digits. And the news gets worse. The mega heat dome could spark tropical storm development. I'm Scott Carr.
1: And it's not clear if any talks between the U.S. and Iran will take place in Qatar today. Mark Mayfield, NBC News Radio.
3: Leaders of the Erie Police Department say they're investigating a police pursuit and arrest from Sunday morning after video circulated on social media, apparently showing a police cruiser colliding with a fleeing suspect on an e-bike. Happened in the 2300 block of Wallace Street after a short pursuit. Erie News Now obtained home security video from a neighbor who witnessed it. That video shows the impact as the officer pulls up onto the sidewalk. The suspect, now identified as 41-year-old Kevin James Sparks, is thrown from that bike. After that, Sparks runs. There's a struggle as officers take him into custody. Sparks, police say, was wanted on two arrest warrants from the Erie and Venango County Sheriff's Departments. He faces new charges for fleeing and resisting arrest. The mayor issued a statement saying the video clip being shared online is an important piece of information. You can find her full statement at ErieNewsNow.com. Erie School Board approved a $313 million budget with a tax increase just under 3% last night. In a packed four-hour meeting, the board voted 7-2 for that increase, citing ongoing challenges. Officials explained the district didn't raise taxes last year and hasn't received expected state funding from Harrisburg. The additional money, they say, will boost student programs and expand athletics. If the state funding arrives, that money, they say, will be used for capital improvements like renovating Ainsworth Field and could lead to a 133% increase in athletic funding. As summer temperatures rise, health officials are warning that dehydration is a serious and often overlooked risk. Early signs can be subtle, but they can quickly escalate. Those signs include thirst, headaches, and darker urine without enough fluid. Symptoms may progress to dizziness, fatigue, and even fainting. Experts say drinking water regularly and taking breaks from the heat are key to preventing emergencies. I'm Mark Soliday for Erie News Now.
4: We may get a stray shower or thunderstorm this morning. Otherwise, hazy sunshine, hot, humid. Highs reaching the lower 90s. For tonight, warm and muggy. Chance of a few scattered showers and storms, mainly at or after midnight. Lows in the lower to mid-70s. Hot and humid again for tomorrow. May get a few isolated morning storms. Highs in the lower to mid-90s. I'm meteorologist Tom DeVecchio with Erie News Now. First warning weather update.

0: He was just a teenager when his father died in a robbery. He laid awake one night and imagined a place where good would always defeat evil, every wrong made right. He imagined a world of truth, justice, and the American way. Through his loss, Jerry Siegel imagined a new hero. His imagination created Superman. Imagination, pass it on from passiton.com.
1: We may get a stray shower thunderstorm this morning. Otherwise, hazy sunshine, hot, humid, highs reaching the lower 90s. For tonight, warm and muggy, chance of a few scattered showers and storms, mainly at or after midnight. Lows in the lower to mid-70s. Hot and humid again for tomorrow. May get a few isolated morning storms. Highs in the lower to mid-90s. I'm meteorologist Tom DeVecchio with Erie News Now. First warning weather update.
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1: The Detroit Lions have parted ways with Terrion Arnold. The DB was cut by the Lions just 5 days after his arrest on felony robbery and kidnapping charges. Arnold was granted bond yesterday by a Florida judge for $1 million. Detroit's baseball team kept the Yankees on the skids. The Tigers downing the Yanks 7-3, handing New York a fifth straight loss. The Yankees held only three hits. Left fielder Cody Bellinger.
2: Just kind of a bad one today. I don't really have many other words to say other than the fact that, like, we just got to, you know, myself, we just, you know, got to come out a little more energy and continue to play.
1: Also from baseball, the Dodgers are the first team in the majors to 55 wins. They down the A's 9-4. Shohei Ohtani had two hits, including a three-run homer. NBA free agency tips off tonight. Meanwhile, another huge trade yesterday saw two-time All-Star Ja Morant go from Memphis to Portland. And two World Cup matches were decided on penalty kicks. Morocco ousted the Netherlands, and Paraguay stunned four-time champion Germany. I'm Matt McCoy.
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1: We may get a stray shower thunderstorm this morning. Otherwise, hazy sunshine, hot, humid, highs reaching the lower 90s. For tonight, warm and muggy, chance of a few scattered showers and storms, mainly at or after midnight. Lows in the lower to mid-70s. Hot and humid again for tomorrow. May get a few isolated morning storms. Highs in the lower to mid-90s. I'm meteorologist Tom DeVecchio with Erie News Now. First warning weather update.
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0: turns slowly. It's hard to say that I'd rather stay awake when I'm asleep, because my dreams are bursting at the seams.
1: Hey, I thought you and the boys were doing some environmental cleanup thing today.
2: We are.
1: Well, it looks more like you're going fishing.
2: We are.
1: And that's the example you're setting for our children.
2: Uh-huh.
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4: We may get a stray shower thunderstorm this morning. Otherwise, hazy sunshine, hot, humid. Highs reaching the lower 90s. For tonight, warm and muggy, chance of a few scattered showers and storms, mainly at or after midnight. Lows in the lower to mid-70s. Hot and humid again for tomorrow. May get a few isolated morning storms. Highs in the lower to mid-90s. I'm meteorologist Tom DeVecchio with the Erie News Now. First warning weather update.
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2: And now, another film rental discovery. Welcome to the Indie Film Minute. In the spring of 2000, Mark Hogenkamp was jumped by five men and brutally beaten outside of a bar in upstate New York. In addition to spending 9 days in a coma and undergoing surgeries to reconstruct his face, Hogenkamp suffered severe brain damage that robbed him of his memory. Focusing on his unique method of therapy, Marwin Call documents Hogenkamp's life after the attack. Unable to continue paying the cost of his medical treatment, Hogenkamp took recovery into his own hands by constructing a 1/6 scale World War II era Belgian town he named Marwin Call. He builds sets, customizes clothing, and places the town's inhabitants, 27 Barbie dolls and a bevy of alter egos from people in his everyday life, inventing storylines that he documents with photographs. 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Hogenkamp's journey toward a normal life is difficult, but it is obvious in this documentary that creating and maintaining Marwin Call fills a therapeutic need in his life. 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
2: We may get a stray shower thunderstorm this morning. Otherwise, hazy sunshine, hot, humid. Highs reaching the lower 90s. For tonight, warm and muggy. Chance of a few scattered showers and storms, mainly at or after midnight. Lows in the lower to mid-70s. Hot and humid again for tomorrow. May get a few isolated morning storms. Highs in the lower to mid-90s. I'm meteorologist Tom DeVecchio with the Erie News Now. First warning weather update.
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Alice in Chains and Down in a Hole at 90.5 WERG. What's up? It's Reese here. Thanks for being locked in this afternoon. Dexter and the Moon Rocks are coming up. Coldplay and Blue October on your radio and online too at 90.5 WERG. We've got details there about everything happening across the Erie area all summer long. And of course, you can listen live anywhere in the world on our website. Here's Fall Out Boy at 90.5 WERG.

0: to October, and congratulations at 90.5 WERG. Well, coming up later this week, on Thursday, U.S. Brig Niagara is scheduled to be back in home port Erie. A lot of work done on the ship up in Maine and back in town just in time for the 4th of July and the America 250 celebration. We've got Coldplay ahead. Lola Young is on the way. Keep it locked in for Sheryl Crow and more of the best rock on the radio.
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2: We may get a stray shower thunderstorm this morning. Otherwise, hazy sunshine, hot, humid, highs reaching the lower 90s. For tonight, warm and muggy, chance of a few scattered showers and storms, mainly at or after midnight. Lows in the lower to mid-70s. Hot and humid again for tomorrow. May get a few isolated morning storms. Highs in the lower to mid-90s. I'm meteorologist Tom DeVecchio with the Erie News Now. First warning weather update.
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Sheryl Crow and Strong Enough at 90.5 WERG with Sonic Sunrise, weekday morning, 6 until 9. 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

0: 90.5 WERG, Neon Trees, and Animal, and a heat wave setting up across the eastern half of the United States, including the Midwest and the Great Lakes, which will, of course, include Erie. We'll find out with our forecast in a moment how hot it's going to get, but and I know it's 4th of July. We want some heat in the summer, but if you work in the heat, if you work outside, stay hydrated, take breaks, have a place where you can get some shade. If you've got elderly neighbors, be prepared to check on them throughout the week. Pets, get them in the shade. Make sure they have access to water. It's going to be hot. We've got Pearl Jam on the way. Temper City is coming up. We've got Two Door Cinema Club and more of the best rock on the radio.
1: It's Thursday night and you're grabbing drinks with some friends. 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There's pool. And there's the photo booth.
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4: We may get a stray shower or thunderstorm this morning. Otherwise, hazy sunshine, hot, humid, highs reaching the lower 90s. For tonight, warm and muggy, chance of a few scattered showers and storms, mainly at or after midnight. Lows in the lower to mid-70s. Hot and humid again for tomorrow. May get a few isolated morning storms. Highs in the lower to mid-90s. I'm meteorologist Tom DeVecchio with Erie News Now. First warning weather update.
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Self-aware, it's Temper City at 90.5 WERG. 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

0: Never There, it's Cake at 90.5 WERG, Erie's Rock Alternative. Just ahead, keep it locked in, Third Eye Blind, The Killers, Beck and Phoenix are coming up. 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
4: We may get a stray shower thunderstorm this morning. Otherwise, hazy sunshine, hot, humid, highs reaching the lower 90s. For tonight, warm and muggy, chance of a few scattered showers and storms, mainly at or after midnight. Lows in the lower to mid-70s. Hot and humid again for tomorrow. May get a few isolated morning storms. Highs in the lower to mid-90s. I'm meteorologist Tom DeVecchio with the Erie News Now. First warning weather update.
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Jumper at 90.5 WERG and Third Eye Blind. Beck and Phoenix are ahead. Young the Giant is coming up too. 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It's the Killers now, and Somebody Told Me.

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1: Nothing says summer in Erie like live music on a Presque Isle sunset. 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

90.5 WERG, Young the Giant, and Evergreen. What's up? 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

0: favorite toy. It's Foo Fighters at 90.5 WERG, Erie's Rock Alternative. And the Erie Seawolves, they are on the road this week at the Akron Rubber Ducks. They return home next week, hosting the Harrisburg Senators at UPMC Park. Just ahead, our forecast, it is going to be hot. We'll get all those details here in just a bit. Keen is on the way. Noah Kahan is coming up, REM, and more of the best rock on the radio.
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2: We may get a stray shower thunderstorm this morning. Otherwise, hazy sunshine, hot, humid, highs reaching the lower 90s. For tonight, warm and muggy, chance of a few scattered showers and storms, mainly at or after midnight. Lows in the lower to mid-70s. Hot and humid again for tomorrow. May get a few isolated morning storms. Highs in the lower to mid-90s. I'm meteorologist Tom DeVecchio with the Erie News Now. First warning weather update.
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Blue October is coming up. The Dirty Heads too, but now Noah Kahan. 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
1: NBC News Radio. I'm Chris Caraccio. President Trump is indicating plans to use Congress to end birthright citizenship. He floated the idea in a Truth Social post today after the Supreme Court ruled 6-3 against his executive order to restrict the policy. Trump wrote, quote, "The Supreme Court upheld birthright citizenship, which is too bad for our country, but we can easily make it up in Congress through legislation." In another decision, the High Court today upheld Idaho's and West Virginia's bans on transgender athletes in girls and women's sports. The court also ruled in favor of a Republican-backed challenge to campaign finance rules that look to restrict money spent by candidates in coordination with their political party. The fate of the U.S.-Iran talks that were expected to take place today in Qatar is unclear. Iran's foreign ministry says no high-level talks were planned, but said it was sending a delegation to Doha to discuss the unfreezing of Iranian funds. Yesterday, President Trump posted on Truth Social that Iran had requested a meeting. I'm Chris Caraccio, NBC News Radio.
2: I'm Eva Mastromatio with your headlines from Erie News Now. Health officials have a message during this holiday week that comes with extreme heat. With temperatures forecasted in the 90s, preparation is a must. Chautauqua County Health Department officials say if you plan to be outside for a parade, a cookout, or even a summer camp, have the right essentials: water, sunscreen, and time in the shade. Extreme heat is one of the deadliest weather-related hazards in the United States, contributing to more than 1,200 deaths every year. Fortunately, heat-related illnesses and deaths, though, are preventable. The Erie School Board has approved a new budget with a 2.88% tax increase. In a 7-2 vote, the board approved the district's final budget after debating two proposals, one with no tax increase and another with a 2.8% tax increase. Now, the board ultimately approved the budget that includes the tax hike. Board members say the increase is necessary because there was no increase last year and the district has not received the state funding it was expecting from Harrisburg. A settlement with several major egg producers accused of driving up prices illegally has been reached. State Attorney General Dave Sunday in Pennsylvania making the announcement, saying under the agreement, more than 3.4 million eggs, equal to over 288,000 dozen, will be distributed to food banks and community groups across the Commonwealth. The deal comes from a nationwide investigation that uncovered a scheme to manipulate egg prices. Investigators found that Cal-Maine Foods, Versova Centrum, and Hickman's Egg Ranch worked together over several years to influence a daily egg price index, leading to artificially higher costs for both retailers and consumers across the country. Now, as part of the settlement, companies will now be subject to tighter oversight and stricter compliance. The agreement also includes over $3 million in penalties and requires a donation of 53 million eggs nationwide. Attorneys general from multiple states, including Ohio and New York, joined Pennsylvania in this case. For Erie News Now, I'm Eva Mastromatio.
3: Mainly clear skies with an isolated shower possible after midnight, but it remains mild and very muggy with lows into the mid-70s. For our Wednesday, expect a great deal of sunshine with maybe an isolated storm inland. Highs once again into the lower to mid-90s with heat indices possibly upwards of 100 degrees. And for Wednesday night, mainly clear skies, mild and muggy with lows into the upper 70s. I'm forecaster Dakota Hunter with your Erie News Now First Warning Weather Update.
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1: She came from Greece. She had a thirst for knowledge. She studied sculpture at St. Martin's College. That's where I caught her eye. She told me that her dad was loaded. I said, in that case, I'll have a rum and Coca-Cola. She said, fine. And in 30 seconds' time, she said, I want to live like common people. I want to do whatever common people do. I want to sleep with common people. I want to sleep with common people like you. Well, what else could I do? I said, I'll see what I can do. I took her to a supermarket. I don't know why, but I had to start it somewhere. So it started there. I said, pretend you've got no money. She just laughed and said, oh, you're so funny. I said, yeah? Well, I can't.

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William Shatner and Joe and Common People at 90.5 WERG. The Dirty Heads are standing by, but now Blue October and into the ocean. I'm just

0: One of those days, and the Dirty Heads, 90.5 WERG. AJR is standing by, Red Hot Chili Peppers, Glass Animals. 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
1: The quality of U.S. automobiles improved last year. Here's Tammy Trujillo with details.
2: J.D. Power says industry-wide new vehicle quality posted its strongest year-over-year gain since 1997. That's based on a survey of some 80,000 car buyers or lessees of new 2026 models. And for the first time in 16 years, Ford came out on top of the initial quality rankings. Ford still leads the industry in recalls with 51 this year versus Stellantis 19. Industry-wide, the survey found it's glitches in infotainment systems that remain the top reported problem.
1: Major changes coming to student loans this week that will limit how much people can borrow and how they repay. The changes are part of the One Big Beautiful Bill Act signed into law by President Trump last year. Loans will be capped for parents at $20,000 a year and $65,000 per student. Grad students will be capped at $100,000. Borrowers will also have only two repayment options, the tiered standard plan and a new plan based on income, called the Repayment Assistance Plan. Meantime, new polling shows there is bipartisan support for some tighter regulation on AI. Matt Mattinson reports.
3: An Artificial Intelligence Policy Institute poll shows that 68% of respondents said they would be in favor of the government making a formal review process for the most advanced AI models before they can be widely released. When looking along party lines, 64% of Republicans, 76% of Democrats, and 63% of independents back the formal review process. The findings come as efforts to restrict data center construction have gained steam at the state and local level.
1: And millions of older adults could soon qualify for some popular GLP-1 weight loss drugs under a new Medicare pilot program. On July 1st, the Centers for Medicare and Medicaid Services will launch the Medicare GLP-1 Bridge program for enrollees who qualify based on height, weight, and other criteria. They may be able to get the drugs for just a $50 copay. I'm Monica Nelson with your consumer and business news.
4: Mainly clear skies with an isolated shower possible after midnight, but it remains mild and very muggy with lows into the mid-70s. For our Wednesday, expect a great deal of sunshine with maybe an isolated storm inland. Highs once again into the lower to mid-90s with heat indices possibly upwards of 100 degrees. And for Wednesday night, mainly clear skies, mild and muggy with lows into the upper 70s. I'm forecaster Dakota Hunter with your Erie News Now First Warning Weather Update.
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90.5 WERG, AWOL Nation, and Catch a Wave. You can catch these two amazing aircraft when they're in town, a B-17 Flying Fortress called Sentimental Journey and a B-25 Mitchell called Made in the Shade. They will be open for paid ground tours and flights through July 5th at Fundamental Flights Training at Erie International Airport. Here's Red Hot Chili Peppers and Snow at 90.5 WERG.

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1: The Detroit Lions have parted ways with Terrion Arnold. The DB was cut by the Lions just 5 days after his arrest on felony robbery and kidnapping charges. Arnold was granted bond yesterday by a Florida judge for $1 million. Detroit's baseball team kept the Yankees on the skids. The Tigers downing the Yanks 7-3, handing New York a fifth straight loss. The Yankees held only three hits. Left fielder Cody Bellinger.
2: Just kind of a bad one today. Don't really have many other words to say other than the fact that, like, we just got to, you know, myself, we just, you know, got to come out with a little more energy and continue to play.
1: Also from baseball, the Dodgers are the first team in the majors to 55 wins. They down the A's 9-4. Shohei Ohtani had two hits, including a three-run homer. NBA free agency tips off tonight. Meanwhile, another huge trade yesterday saw two-time All-Star Ja Morant go from Memphis to Portland. And two World Cup matches were decided on penalty kicks. Morocco ousted the Netherlands, and Paraguay stunned four-time champion Germany. I'm Matt McCoy.
3: Mainly clear skies with an isolated shower possible after midnight, but it remains mild and very muggy with lows into the mid-70s. For our Wednesday, expect a great deal of sunshine with maybe an isolated storm inland. Highs once again into the lower to mid-90s with heat indices possibly upwards of 100 degrees. And for Wednesday night, mainly clear skies, mild and muggy with lows into the upper 70s. I'm forecaster Dakota Hunter with your Erie News Now First Warning Weather Update.
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Glass Animals at 90.5 WERG. Lip Reclaimers, 21 Pilots, and Panic at the Disco are on the way. But now Modest Mouse at 90.5 WERG.

0: New perspective, Panic at the Disco, 90.5 WERG. We've got U2, Florence and the Machine, the Black Keys, and more of the best rock on the radio.
1: NASA is planning a daring mission aimed at preventing a space telescope from falling to Earth. Correspondent Tom Costello reports a startup called Catalyst Space will try to save the 22-year-old Swift Observatory, which is 210 miles above Earth, but is being pulled back to the planet.
2: Using a Pegasus rocket dropped from a high-flying plane over the Pacific. Inside that rocket, a robot named Link will emerge, then literally grab and push the Swift telescope away from a certain depth.
1: If the telescope isn't rescued by October, it'll be too late. Meanwhile, NASA is preparing to launch a new deep space telescope in late August. The Nancy Grace Roman Telescope will have a field of view 100 times greater than that of Hubble. Waymo and Uber are no longer working together in Phoenix, but both companies say they're still partnering in other cities. And Google is now offering free image generation through its Gemini app. Nano Banana image generation is typically only available to various subscription tiers. Tech Report, I'm at Mattinson.
3: Mainly clear skies with an isolated shower possible after midnight, but it remains mild and very muggy with lows into the mid-70s. For our Wednesday, expect a great deal of sunshine with maybe an isolated storm inland. Highs once again into the lower to mid-90s with heat indices possibly upwards of 100 degrees. And for Wednesday night, mainly clear skies, mild and muggy with lows into the upper 70s. I'm forecaster Dakota Hunter with your Erie News Now First Warning Weather Update.
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1: NBC News Radio. I'm Chris Caraggio. The Supreme Court's current term ended with several major rulings today. In a loss for President Trump, the court struck down his order to limit birthright citizenship. The president had signed an executive order on his first day back in office that looked to restrict the right to children with at least one parent who is a citizen or has permanent legal status. In another decision, the high court upheld Idaho's and West Virginia's bans on transgender athletes and girls in women's sports. The court also loosened campaign finance laws that restricted money spent by candidates in coordination with their political party. A major heat dome is expected to send temperatures soaring across the eastern half of the U.S. this week. It's forecast to last well into the July 4th weekend. The dome will expand and intensify by midweek, and cities including Philadelphia, New York, Washington, D.C., and more could hit the triple digits. Meantime, the mega heat dome could spark tropical storm development near the southern U.S. in the Atlantic and the Gulf. I'm Chris Caraggio, NBC News Radio.
2: I'm Eva Mastromatio with your headlines from Erie News Now. Health officials have a message during this holiday week that comes with extreme heat. With temperatures forecasted in the 90s, preparation is a must. Chautauqua County Health Department officials say if you plan to be outside for a parade, a cookout, or even a summer camp, have the right essentials: water, sunscreen, and time in the shade. Extreme heat is one of the deadliest weather-related hazards in the United States, contributing to more than 1,200 deaths every year. Fortunately, heat-related illnesses and deaths, though, are preventable. The Erie School Board has approved a new budget with a 2.88% tax increase. In a 7-2 vote, the board approved the district's final budget after debating two proposals, one with no tax increase and another with a 2.8% tax increase. Now, the board ultimately approved the budget that includes the tax hike. Board members say the increase is necessary because there was no increase last year and the district has not received the state funding it was expecting from Harrisburg. A settlement with several major egg producers accused of driving up prices illegally has been reached. State Attorney General Dave Sunday in Pennsylvania making the announcement, saying under the agreement, more than 3.4 million eggs, equal to over 288,000 dozen, will be distributed to food banks and community groups across the Commonwealth. The deal comes from a nationwide investigation that uncovered a scheme to manipulate egg prices. Investigators found that Cal-Maine Foods, Versova Centrum, and Hickman's Egg Ranch worked together over several years to influence a daily egg price index, leading to artificially higher costs for both retailers and consumers across the country. Now, as part of the settlement, companies will now be subject to tighter oversight and stricter compliance. The agreement also includes over $3 million in penalties and requires a donation of 53 million eggs nationwide. Attorneys general from multiple states, including Ohio and New York, joined Pennsylvania in this case. For Erie News Now, I'm Eva Mastromatio.
3: Mainly clear skies with an isolated shower possible after midnight, but it remains mild and very muggy with lows into the mid-70s. For our Wednesday, expect a great deal of sunshine with maybe an isolated storm inland. Highs once again into the lower to mid-90s with heat indices possibly upwards of 100 degrees. And for Wednesday night, mainly clear skies, mild and muggy with lows into the upper 70s. I'm forecaster Dakota Hunter with your Erie News Now First Warning Weather Update.
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Wrecker. It's somber at 90.5 WERG. I don't think it's home. Just maybe passing through, lost, something like that. A willow ptarmigan, a bird normally found much further north, has been spotted at Presque Isle. There's all kinds of pictures of it on Facebook and stuff like that. It's a Gaslight Anthem now at 90.5 WERG, Erie's Rock Alternative.

0: Mainly clear skies with an isolated shower possible after midnight, but it remains mild and very muggy with lows into the mid-70s. For our Wednesday, expect a great deal of sunshine with maybe an isolated storm inland. Highs once again into the lower to mid-90s with heat indices possibly upwards of 100 degrees. And for Wednesday night, mainly clear skies, mild and muggy with lows into the upper 70s. I'm forecaster Dakota Hunter with your Erie News Now First Warning Weather Update.
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1: The Detroit Lions have parted ways with Terrion Arnold. The DB was cut by the Lions just 5 days after his arrest on felony robbery and kidnapping charges. Arnold was granted bond yesterday by a Florida judge for $1 million. Detroit's baseball team kept the Yankees on the skids. The Tigers downing the Yanks 7-3, handing New York a fifth straight loss. The Yankees held only three hits. Left fielder Cody Bellinger.
2: Just kind of a bad one today. Don't really have many other words to say other than the fact that, like, we just got to, you know, myself, we just, you know, got to come out with a little more energy and continue to play.
1: Also from baseball, the Dodgers are the first team in the majors to 55 wins. They down the A's 9-4. Shohei Ohtani had two hits, including a three-run homer. NBA free agency tips off tonight. Meanwhile, another huge trade yesterday saw two-time All-Star Ja Morant go from Memphis to Portland. And two World Cup matches were decided on penalty kicks. Morocco ousted the Netherlands, and Paraguay stunned four-time champion Germany. I'm Matt McCoy.
3: Mainly clear skies with an isolated shower possible after midnight, but it remains mild and very muggy with lows into the mid-70s. For our Wednesday, expect a great deal of sunshine with maybe an isolated storm inland. Highs once again into the lower to mid-90s with heat indices possibly upwards of 100 degrees. And for Wednesday night, mainly clear skies, mild and muggy with lows into the upper 70s. I'm forecaster Dakota Hunter with your Erie News Now First Warning Weather Update.
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Somewhere between jazz and noise, between composition and mayhem, there's a story that's been unfolding for 60 years. 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

0: Bedroom Posters, Yellow Card, and Good Charlotte at 90.5 WERG. 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
1: For 90.5 WERG, I'm Mark Huffman with today's Consumer Affairs Update. Housing affordability is a real issue, but increasingly, so is car affordability. Edmunds reports the average transaction price on a new vehicle reached $48,402 last year, up from $37,310 in 2019. That's a 30% increase. President Trump has accused major oil companies of price gouging consumers and says he has directed the Justice Department to investigate why gas prices have not fallen as quickly as oil prices. The oil industry rejects the accusation, arguing that retail gas prices naturally lag declines in crude oil prices. If you rented an Airbnb for the July 4th holiday weekend, forget about throwing a party. Airbnb is once again deploying technology designed to prevent renters from using vacation homes as party venues. The company said the technology is even more effective than last year. I'm Mark Huffman. Learn more at consumeraffairs.com.
2: Mainly clear skies with an isolated shower possible after midnight, but it remains mild and very muggy with lows into the mid-70s. For our Wednesday, expect a great deal of sunshine with maybe an isolated storm inland. Highs once again into the lower to mid-90s with heat indices possibly upwards of 100 degrees. And for Wednesday night, mainly clear skies, mild and muggy with lows into the upper 70s. I'm forecaster Dakota Hunter with your Erie News Now First Warning Weather Update.
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0: 182, First Date, 90.5 WERG. It's Reese here. I'll catch you again tomorrow afternoon. Puddle of Mud, Coldplay, Death Cab for Cutie. There's more of the best rock on the radio. Have a great evening.
1: Well, here's my final serenade. Here's a gun and here's a blade.

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1: NBC News Radio, I'm Scott Carr. The Supreme Court has rejected President Trump's effort to limit birthright citizenship. Trump had signed an executive order on his first day back in office that looked to restrict the right to children with at least one parent who is a citizen or has permanent legal status. In another decision, the High Court upheld Idaho's and West Virginia's bans on transgender athletes in girls and women's sports. Trump calls that decision a big win. The High Court also ruled in favor of a Republican-backed challenge to campaign finance rules that look to restrict money spent by candidates in coordination with their political party. A large heat dome is impacting millions this week in the eastern half of the U.S. The dome will expand and intensify by midweek. Cities including Philadelphia and New York and others could hit the triple digits. Director of Emergency Management in Chicago, Frank Velez, is telling those affected to take any and all actions to keep the temperature down inside homes.
2: If you do not have air conditioning, keep your shades drawn and blinds closed.
1: And warnings are coming from Chicago's mayor, Brandon Johnson.
3: This is the time to check in on our neighbors, especially elderly neighbors or those with disabilities or health challenges.
1: Forecasters say the heat dome could spark tropical storm development near the southern U.S. and the Atlantic and the Gulf. Star player for the L.A. Lakers, LeBron James, is moving on. ESPN reports James has told the team he'll play elsewhere next season. That news broke after reports the Golden State Warriors will pursue the NBA's all-time leading scorer when free agency begins this evening. Wall Street closed higher for the day, wrapping up a strong first half of 2026. Stocks rose, led by sharp gains in tech shares as investors remain upbeat about earnings and economic growth. The Dow notched another record high, gaining 136 points. The S&P 500 gained 58 points. The Nasdaq climbed 393 points. Scott Carr, NBC News Radio.
4: I'm Eva Mastromatio with your headlines from Erie News Now. Health officials have a message during this holiday week that comes with extreme heat. With temperatures forecasted in the 90s, preparation is a must. Chautauqua County Health Department officials say if you plan to be outside for a parade, a cookout, or even a summer camp, have the right essentials: water, sunscreen, and time in the shade. Extreme heat is one of the deadliest weather-related hazards in the United States, contributing to more than 1,200 deaths every year. Fortunately, heat-related illnesses and deaths, though, are preventable. The Erie School Board has approved a new budget with a 2.88% tax increase. In a 7-2 vote, the board approved the district's final budget after debating two proposals, one with no tax increase and another with a 2.8% tax increase. Now, the board ultimately approved the budget that includes the tax hike. Board members say the increase is necessary because there was no increase last year and the district has not received the state funding it was expecting from Harrisburg. A settlement with several major egg producers accused of driving up prices illegally has been reached. State Attorney General Dave Sunday in Pennsylvania making the announcement, saying under the agreement, more than 3.4 million eggs, equal to over 288,000 dozen, will be distributed to food banks and community groups across the Commonwealth. The deal comes from a nationwide investigation that uncovered a scheme to manipulate egg prices. Investigators found that Cal-Maine Foods, Versova Centrum, and Hickman's Egg Ranch worked together over several years to influence a daily egg price index, leading to artificially higher costs for both retailers and consumers across the country. Now, as part of the settlement, companies will now be subject to tighter oversight and stricter compliance. The agreement also includes over $3 million in penalties and requires a donation of 53 million eggs nationwide. Attorneys general from multiple states, including Ohio and New York, joined Pennsylvania in this case. For Erie News Now, I'm Eva Mastromatio.
5: Mainly clear skies with an isolated shower possible after midnight, but it remains mild and very muggy with lows into the mid-70s. For our Wednesday, expect a great deal of sunshine with maybe an isolated storm inland. Highs once again into the lower to mid-90s with heat indices possibly upwards of 100 degrees. And for Wednesday night, mainly clear skies, mild and muggy with lows into the upper 70s. I'm forecaster Dakota Hunter with your Erie News Now First Warning Weather Update. W-E-

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8: Mainly clear skies with an isolated shower possible after midnight, but it remains mild and very muggy with lows into the mid-70s. For our Wednesday, expect a great deal of sunshine with maybe an isolated storm inland. Highs once again into the lower to mid-90s with heat indices possibly upwards of 100 degrees. And for Wednesday night, mainly clear skies, mild and muggy with lows into the upper 70s. I'm forecaster Dakota Hunter with your Erie News Now First Warning Weather Update.
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2: 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Swimming Pool, a European erotic thriller, may be worth watching twice. Its ending changes the entire prism through which it was viewed. Charlotte Rampling plays Sarah, a repressed writer of mystery novels. Confronted by writer's block, she accepts the invitation of her publisher, Frank, to visit his villa in the south of France. Sensuous new environments may be just what she needs, and could it be that Frank intends to meet her there? Slipping into a more relaxed existence, once more she begins to write. Into her ideal comes a visitor, not Frank, who would have been welcome, but his beautiful daughter, Julie. Julie is everything that Sarah is not. She is young, sensuous, and brazen in following her desires. These women do not like one another. Sensing Sarah's repression, Julie enjoys flagrant adventures with the local men, purposefully flaunting her encounters. Sarah cannot help herself. She watches, disapprovingly. And then there's the murder. Swimming Pool is an effective thriller in the Hitchcock tradition. After it ends, you might want to watch it again to appreciate its symbolism, subtle hints, and the possibility that its reality may not be what it once seemed. Indie Film Minute, not in theaters. Discovery through rental.
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0: Hey, man. What's up with all the bags?
1: Oh, nothing. Just picked up a bunch of clothes and food to send to the relief effort overseas.
0: You know all that stuff is going to cost more to ship, and if it gets there, probably won't even be used.
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0: It's plain and simple. 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
3: Mainly clear skies with an isolated shower possible after midnight, but it remains mild and very muggy with lows into the mid-70s. For our Wednesday, expect a great deal of sunshine with maybe an isolated storm inland. Highs once again into the lower to mid-90s with heat indices possibly upwards of 100 degrees. And for Wednesday night, mainly clear skies, mild and muggy with lows into the upper 70s. I'm forecaster Dakota Hunter with your Erie News Now First Warning Weather Update.
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4: Mainly clear skies with an isolated shower possible after midnight, but it remains mild and very muggy with lows into the mid-70s. For our Wednesday, expect a great deal of sunshine with maybe an isolated storm inland. Highs once again into the lower to mid-90s with heat indices possibly upwards of 100 degrees. And for Wednesday night, mainly clear skies, mild and muggy with lows into the upper 70s. I'm forecaster Dakota Hunter with your Erie News Now First Warning Weather Update.
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Somewhere between jazz and noise, between composition and mayhem, there's a story that's been unfolding for 60 years. 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